0: are back. I just like to listen to the music, personally. So let's get through this back announce, shall we? We heard Messer Chups and Love Will Tear Us Apart from 2021's New Wave or Surf Wave. We're sending that out to our... I don't think Ultra Damno's ever missed a show. And he's our resident Messer Chups fan. So we're sending that out to you, UD, for all that you do and being fantastic. And this is, of course, the Russian surf band. They are the lowbrow musical concoction of artist and musician Oleg Gitarkin. They employ audio collage methods and create thick layers of sampling from trash horror films, cartoons, and other diverse sources. Surf rock drums, they got big band influences, but they also play around with the old synth noodling once in a while. They were founded in 1998 after the breakup of German-Russian psychobilly ensemble Messe für Frau Müller, which is Knives for Mrs. Miller. And actually, if you've ever wondered how many covers of Love Will Tear Us Apart by Joy Division exist, I can tell you that it's approximately, but no less, than 186. Isn't that fantastic? Before that, we heard Duo Inter and a song called Ruega. Let me see if I can roll my arms again. Ruega. There we are. Begging. Of course, the famous song made that way by Frankie Valli. And there are lots of versions of it. It's one of those songs that I just want to hear every version of because I love it so much. I'm very particular to the time box version. It's my favorite. But you know what? I love this. And it's a bit of a lost relic. It's very hard to find. It's very expensive on the Discogs. And it's only on a few comps. So a really interesting little tune that I'm glad I got to share with you. We also heard The Favorites and a ripping cover of ABBA's SOS. Now, that came out in 1978 originally. The version I played is from the New Feelings Reckless 2017, I guess, compilation and issue, but let's tell their story because it's a story that deserves to be heard. Sometime in early 1978, The Favorites were writing, arranging, and rehearsing new songs in Nottingham for this new band to replace or add to earlier songs from the last months of Plummet Airlines and the GTs. Basically, they had 20 to 25 numbers. They played them. They recorded. In 1979, they went to a studio in Cambridge, and this is where they recovered this amazing sort of power pop version of ABBA's SOS, partly homage, but also too partly just for the hell of it and being fucky, because they didn't want to be a Top of the Pops band. But that being said, it was very much and absolutely like a postmodern gesture before the term existed. I kind of do love that they were like going to be ironic about it. Basically, once this single came out, the band fell apart, which always fucking happens. That's kind of how dreams die in rock and roll, really. You get a great band together, you're super stoked, looks like things are moving, and then, of course, everything falls apart, and we are left with the remnants.
1: Are you sure that always happens?
0: Well, not always, but at least in the bands I've been in. It's just my personal experience, Derek. On to the Feelies, shall we? Moving right along. I played, because you can't have a cover show without a Beatles song, because, you know, you gotta have a Beatles song. I had this cassette, probably my first year of university, and I played it to fucking death. And I'm talking about Crazy Rhythms by the Feelies. And this is their version of Everybody's Got Something to Hide, except me and my monkey. And yeah, I mean, the Feelies are often described. I think they're the most jittery band in New Wave, No Wave. And it's an exquisite cover. I mean, they are just like a bunch of nerds and play with the precision. It's amazing. We love the Feelies. The Feelies rock. We also heard The Epoxy and Beat My Guest from 2006. They were a Portland band, and they were formed in 2000. They were influenced by New Wave. They described themselves as a robot garage rock. They toured a lot, and that is what they attribute their success to. And they also used a lot of special effects, like they'd have homemade costumes made out of duct tape, which is super fun. And they were all about robots and androids and clones and nuclear weapons. I have to say, Adam Ant, who is touring right now and still is touring, say mixed reviews, but I mean the guy's an icon. Come on, whatever. My two favorite and probably my only my favorite Adam Ant songs, definitely Deutscher Girls. That's such a great tune, and Beat My Guest, and I think this is a fabulous version of it. We also heard 100 Flowers and Fascist Groove Thing. And that was written, of course, by Heaven 17, Martin Ware, Ian Craig Marsh, and Glenn Gregory. And that was included on their first studio album. It was also

0: 11 release called Bikini Machine Joue du Tronc. And indeed, it is a French rock band from Rennes, that is Ille-et-Vilaine. They formed in 2001, and yes, it is an album of nothing but Jacques Dutronc covers. He played guitar in El Toro, and then of course he wrote songs for Francois Hardy in the 1960s, and he was an icon on his own, definitely one of like the guys of Ye Ye, and he wore fabulous suits and was a cool looking dude, and he sang great songs. I also played Spitz Energy and Virginia Plain. That's a 7-inch that came out in 1979. I'm fucking so sure we've played this on the show before. But you know, I checked the WFMU archives and apparently we have not. But it is a delightfully romping version of an already delightfully romping song. So it's like a top-notch Roxy Music cover for sure. Spitz Energy, of course, British, led by Spiz, formed in the late 70s. They also had went under the names Athletico Spiz 80, Spizzoli and the Spizzles. The story behind Virginia Plain is pretty interesting. Ferry took the title from one of his own paintings, which featured an image of cigarette packaging. Virginia Plain's being like, I guess, the Virginia Slims without a filter. So Ferry later said in an interview, it was a watercolor of painting on paper. It was just like a surreal drawing of a giant cigarette package with a pinup girl on it. I like that phrase, Virginia Plain, so it later became the title of the first single I put out with Roxy Music, with a slightly imponderable lyric. Words from the great Brian Ferry. And I opened the set with a delightful little gem of a cover of Going Up the Country by Gudrun Gut. Who would have thought? She's been an activist, of course, in the Berlin underground scene, founding member, or early member, I should say, of Einstürzende Neubauten, also too of Malaria. And it is so charming. Going Up the Country, it's also called Going Up the Country. It was adapted and recorded by American blues rock band Canned Heat. It was called a rural hippie anthem. And of course, it was adapted from a 20s blues song by Henry Thomas Bulldoze Blues. So a very long history behind that song and a really fucking cool cover. And that is the conclusion of my first set, which we will call Pop Power, Pop Pow Fun. And I hope it was for you.
1: It was.
0: Thank you.
1: It was. And I'm going to start off our second set, my first set, with The Rebel, Ben Wallers.
0: Of course
1: and,
0: you are.
1: And a little triptych of covers from the newest album, Schlub Einschleigbung and A.B. Rod. And there is a triptych of covers that are bracketed with 10KACC Harem. And I don't know what all of that means, but you know, let's just go and enjoy.
0: It's Schluss Einschließung. What's the other word? Schluss Einschließung und AB-Rod. So Schluss is finish, and Einschließung, it means to lock in.
1: Oh, yes. I'll see. Thank you.
0: When you see that weird B thing, it means two S's.
1: Oh.
0: A German lesson for all of us here. Yeah. Schluss, end.
1: Schluss.
0: Sounds here. Like I'm drunk. Oh, I'm so schlussed.
1: Here, I'm working on it. So let's just start off. You'll probably recognize these. If you don't, then we got our liner notes here in our chat. You're listening to Transmissions from Echo Beach here on WFMU in Sheena's Jungle Room.

Sue, my wife, tell you what, I went into the kitchen, she said to me, I've got a photograph of you to see, I've had it sent from Turkey there, you've enjoyed yourself.

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Yes.

0: Oh, the Ventures with Moonchild from Ventures in Space. Out in 1964, it seems. Before that, we heard from Stephen Malkmus and Friends. He of Pavement and his friends of other projects. And Pinch / Soup are two of the albums, or two, I should say, of the songs from Can's Edgy Bamiyazi, or Iggy Bamiyazi, or Eggy Bamiyazi, or I don't know. I've heard it pronounced different ways, so let's just assume I'm pronouncing it wrong. But that's the 1972 album that Can released. That's one of the classic and flagship albums by that band, that German motoric kraut rock band. And excellent cover version live and in limited edition of 500. It was originally released in 2013, recorded live at Weekend Fest, December 2nd, 2012. And I've seen it around. I've seen that once or twice, and I wasn't expecting it to be so good. You know, no offense, but you know. Prior to that, something I didn't know existed until this week. It is the Cool Greenhouse, who we love so much on this show, covering the fall with I'm Into CB, R.I.P. Smithy. And they actually recorded this the day after Marky Smith died, so they got to work right away. It's from a cassette tape called Crap, Cardboard Pets. And came out on Hidden Bay in 2019. And it doesn't seem to be available digitally other than via YouTube. And that is what we played it from, because even Bandcamp doesn't seem to have it digitally. I think you just have to have the cassette to find those bonus tracks. And that cassette was released in a run of 70 green tapes back in 2019. And indeed, the covers were not labeled either. So probably a good idea to hide all things related to the fall so that you're not dealing with some kind of logistics legally. It seems to be a rather vicious world out there in fall publishing worlds. Prior to that, we heard from Regal, or Regal, a French band, I think, covering Mos Eisley and adding on Revenant at the end of it. And Mos Eisley is a song by Country Teasers originally, and The Rebel, Ben Waller's projects interchangeably. And this is from Two Cycles and a Little More, the third album by Regal, or Regal, that are on France's Born Bad Records. This was released in 2015. And the story behind this band seems to be rather colorful. But, you know, I'm not going to go into it now. We'll just say what we heard and start it off with. At the beginning of the set, we kept in Ben Waller's land with The Rebel, his project that runs alongside and independently of and in concordance with Country Teasers, and we heard three covers.
1: I called this the section The Ben Waller's Will Eat Itself.
0: It pretty much is. And yes, the triptych of covers, we heard most recently Harem, prior to that Killing an Arab, and prior to that I'm Not in Love. And of course, Harem is a Chas and Dave song from 1981, and Killing an Arab is a early Cure single that has henceforth been pulled from all compilations and such, because people think the worst of whatever. And it starts, and I'm Not in Love is a 10cc cover. So, you know, so we courted all kinds of tongue-in-cheek disaster here.
1: I like your set. It was very bent. That was a very bent little set.
0: It was a bent little set.
1: Well, you know, some people were asking us if we were going to get weird, and I think that, yeah, we're going to get a little weird. I called this set Bent Bongos, No Waves, and World. Also putting this here because I have no idea where your sets start and end, Derek.
0: There you go.
1: And so, let us continue. If you're just joining us, you're listening to Transmissions from Echo Beach. This is our first week of special programming for the Hellraiser. Head on over and donate if you'd like to support and a little bit of with a bit of bridge gap funding. We are here playing covers all show long. I'm going to kick this off with a song we all know, but definitely not in this form.

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They guard each other,

0: Back. I'm going to do a little back announce there. Hope you enjoyed it. We are, of course, listening to Blue Mode's Smells Like Teen Spirit, a fluty version off of The Jazz Room, compiled by Paul Murphy. Thanks, Paul Murphy, for digging that up. I played Les Go de Coteba. I Can't Go for That. No Can Do. Of course, the Hall & Oates classic. You know, that's a really hard song because it's kind of untouchable. But that version comes really close. Like, I would listen to that and glean as much enjoyment out of it as I do the original. And I was kind of sad because I caught Derek's head kind of bopping a minute. And I was like, oh, gotcha, you're enjoying this. And Derek, what did you say?
1: Oh, I said I'm enjoying nothing about it whatsoever.
0: God damn it. You didn't feel the smooth? You didn't feel the power of the smooth?
1: Oh, I felt the smooth.
0: Come on. Like, okay, Les Go Coteba, I think they're magical. They're a female trio. They blend music and dance.
1: I liked the cover better than the original.
0: This group was founded in 93 in Abidjan in the Ivory Coast. They offer remarkable mandinka music tinged with funk, jazz, soul, rhythm and blues pop, and disco. They sing in Malenke, Bete, Songhai, Bamana, Kasonke, Nuchi, and French. I love it.
1: I love everything about that, but the source material.
0: Okay, all right, I'll take that. I also played Mariachi El Bronx, and I Would Die For You, of course, a cover of Prince. Why not? Because punk rock and mariachi are two great tastes that go together. And apparently, the Bronx, the way this band formed was that the Bronx showed up to play on a TV show. The show requested that they play an acoustic version of Dirty Leaves off of their second self-titled album. And they were like, no, fuck that shit. And so what they did instead was like, we're going to turn it into a mariachi lament. And then they were like, you know what? Let's mariachiize all of our songs. And that is what they did. We also heard The Burtons and MacArthur Park from The Burtons. That's off of a 7-inch, with, it's apparently the B-side. The A-side to a song I played earlier, Do You Think I'm Sexy? This is one of the aliases of Morgan Fisher, the keyboard player of Mott the Hoople. And there is something very charming about this version that I love. First of all, that guitar solo was amazing. I love that guitar. When that surf twang guitar comes in, that is amazing. I also really like the fact that it kind of reminded me of something that Madness would do. I enjoyed it tremendously. Then we heard the B.A. Baracus Band and that version of Mama Said Knock You Out. You know, they have a catalog of about 400 songs, and normally I would be concerned when you say three white guys, an acoustic guitar, a djembe, and kazoos, but you know what? Maybe I've mellowed in my years because I kind of thought this was like rather fun. And they know, like, they started the band in jest, apparently. And you know what? They have fans across the world and people who love it. And I enjoyed their version of Mama Said Knock You Out, and actually did come to a conclusion that now in my later years, I'm like, I'm pretty sure Mama was just menopausal. And that's why she said knock you out. So I relate. We also heard...
1: I will say I also enjoyed that.
0: You enjoyed that? Yeah, see, you're so lucky. I had on board tonight, I was going to play a Vietnamese version of Uptown Girl by Billy Joel, but I chose not to. But what I did play was Damon and the Heathen and Life During a Wartime, of course. Damon and the Heathens, they're an independent six-piece punk and soul band based in Oakland. They tend to lean towards the New Orleans funk sound and soul sound. And they have played alongside the Bell Rays and the Extra Action Marching Band. Life During Wartime. Let's talk about that song. David's lyrics describe a Walker Percy-ish post-apocalyptic landscape where a revolutionary hides out in a deserted cemetery surviving on peanut butter. He says, that being David Byrne, he says, this is a song about living in Alphabet City. So there you go. I also played James Chance and the Contortions, I Feel Good, from Lost Chance. That is a live recording, I do believe. I kind of wish that James Chance had covered, like, every song that existed, which would be amazing. I don't think we need to talk too much about James Chance. I mean, he was fucking amazing. Teenage Jesus and the Jerks, the Contortions, the White and the Blacks, all of it. He is the king of Skrunk, I will say. We also heard Mind Your Own Business, the Delta 5 song covered by God Is My Co-Pilot, As Fuck, AF. as they are now known, or anything that does come out of theirs on Kill Rock Stars. They formed in New York City in 1991. The two primary members throughout the 90s were the openly queer couple of vocalist Sharon Topper and guitarist Craig Flanagan. The last recordings with Topper were made in 1998. They took a little break, but then they came back. And what's amazing is that, yes, they address the language of sexism, gender identity on its own terms of complexity. They sing in many other languages like French, Quebecois, and French, Cajun, Swabian, Yiddish, German, Finnish, Turkish, and other things. They are amazing. And so is Delta 5. Taking a pause because this is a long back announce, but I got to talk about the Breakers and that version of Funky Town. Come on, that was crazy. They are from originally Seattle, Washington. That band existed for only 12 months, but considered most influential on the scene.
1: Did you say Breakers or Beakers?
0: Oh, I said Beakers. I said Breakers, but I meant Beakers. Yeah, the Beakers, not the Breakers. Funny thing, Derek, their lead singer's name is Mark H. Smith.
1: I saw that.
0: Yes, it is true. The 12 months of their existence, the Beakers established themselves as an active live band. Touring the West Coast, they played with The Farts. They played with Gang of Four, Delta 5, and XTC, garnering critical acclaim from said bands and music critics alike. It is so sad that they are no longer, because that band fucking slaps. So I love the way he sings that melody. And just like the sax, and then where it kind of goes dubby for like a moment and everything's all woozy. Good sax, good wonk, good weirdness. I think that's my favorite version of Funky Town now too. And then I open the set with Hybrid Kids and Do You Think I'm Sexy? That, of course, an experimental post-punk project created in 79 by former Mott the Hoople keyboardist. Who's that? Morgan Fisher. And yes, that is Morgan Fisher, the same person behind the Burtons. He also did a really great cover of Wuthering Heights that I'm super excited to hear. That is what I played. But that Do You Think I'm Sexy? Again, my favorite one. It was bonkers.
1: It was very nicely.
0: Compile?
1: It with.
0: Was it nicely compiled?
1: It was. What I have. We were trying to figure out wherewith to go in our timing and whatnot. So. Yeah, we're just going to go into it. This has come out well played by now on WFMU and probably on most stereos, but it's the Cramps from Gravest Gravy, and they brought forth archival recordings heretofore unheard from their earliest days.
0: Nice.
1: And this is the 1977 version, though there is no other version, of Hungry. And it is a cover, and we'll get into more about it later, but very excited to have new Cramps by way of old Cramps 1977 brought into light in 2026.
0: Amazing, and thank you for hanging with us tonight on Transmissions from Echo Beach.

0: And underneath the voice is the sound of the Ventures, as was before. Ventures in Space is this space and horror film, horror-themed album by the Ventures, originally released 1964. This is, of course, The Twilight Zone, the theme song from the television show as covered by the Ventures. And there is quite a lot of space, race type things going on in the modern age these days again, so I guess everything comes around. Race to the moon if you can. What did we just hear from in that set? Most recently we heard from Angélique Kidjou and Listening Wind, her cover of the Talking Heads song from Remain in Light, and also the release that this is from. In that, she covered Remain in Light in whole. So there's two Remain in Lights now, and it's just fantastic stuff. She's a Beninese artist, and she herself was very much inspired by the sounds that she heard on the album in its original form. And she said she first encountered Remain in Light after fleeing her native Benin, West Africa, and its communist regime. She relocated to Paris. She recognized the African influences of the record, and her recorded version aims to unite Western and African music, but also to highlight the origins of so much of what Western music is indebted to. And just the whole album is just fantastic, both the Talking Heads original and this cover version, cover album. It's its own thing, and just amazing. Prior to that, we heard from Bauhaus covering John Cale. Lots of us did not know probably that was a John Cale song originally when we first heard it, you know, because you just hear it and it sounds like Bauhaus. But it is a B-side to Mercenaries by John Cale, and it was released at the beginning of 1980 by John Cale, his song on the B-side there for Mercenaries. And then Bauhaus covered it just a matter of months later and released it as the B-side for Telegram Sam, also a cover. So, you know, I always find that interesting when a band covers a song in the same year that that song was released.
1: Yeah, it is interesting.
0: It seems cheeky.
1: It is cheeky. Like, is that like, we can do it better? Which to me sounds like something that Peter Murphy would definitely do.
0: Maybe. They did good covers.
1: They did do good covers.
0: Prior to that, we heard from Swamp Dog, who is just incredible. We have to see his movie.
1: I got to see that movie. What is it? Swamp Dog paints his pool?
0: Yeah.
1: Gets his pool painted?
0: Oh, yeah. I Put a Spell on You is the name of the cover of a version that we heard, the song that he had covered. It's from Joyful Noise, Halloween Party, Volume 1, because Joyful Noise Recordings has taken care of some modern-day Swamp Dog releases. He started releasing things under his pseudonym Swamp Dog after around 1970, and he's Jerry Williams Jr. by actual name, and considered one of the great cult figures of the 20th century American music. And lately he's been making music, and some of the titles are Sorry You Can't Make It, I Need a Job So I Can Buy More Auto-Tune, and he does seem to have a bit of what do we want to say here? Just he seems to be rather obsessed with auto-tune these days and uses it to great effect. And
1: it's like Julian Casablancas. They should get together and make an auto-tune album.
0: And I do see there is a release set for a release in June 2026, and that has happened. So we'll have to see it's out, see if it's out. But it is Swamp Dog Contemplates the Afterlife. So we'll look out for that one. Before that, we heard from Blue Orchids, Martin Brahma's project, Post the Fall, and continuing to this day. The newest collection of Blue Orchids material is called Diluvium, and we heard the track Optical Sound. It is the BBC version of it, recorded for Six Music and Mark Riley, another X-Fall member, for his show, and is originally by The Human Expression, a short-lived band from around 1966 to 1967 from Orange County, California, USA. And this is out on Tiny Global Productions, but not anymore. The label folded, the release has disappeared. We've got it physically in our hands and in my Bandcamp, you know, mailbox and downloads. It's still there, but all traces seem to have disappeared otherwise to the public facing non-buying people. So I didn't know that was happening. Everything disappeared. House of All, Tiny Global Productions.
1: So you gotta snag that stuff when you see it on Bandcamp.
0: Disappeared without warning just about a month ago. And then we started off the whole set with The Cramps with Hungry from Gravest Gravy, which is their 1977 recordings. And I guess Alex Chilton had asked them to record everything that they knew back when they were first recording with them. So that's why there's a whole album's worth of outtakes and studio recordings that never saw the light of day. Just the singles that were recorded originally at that time. And this song was originally by... Who was it by, Babs? Where was it? Oh, there are so many notes. I will say this is also out on Vengeance Records, which is the label that the Cramps had created for themselves. And this has been revived and will be releasing lots of expanded and rare Cramps material with both the help of Henry Rollins and Ian Mackay, I guess, helping the reclusive survivor of the Cramps. You know who I mean.
1: Sounds to me like you're having a bit of a brain fart there, Westerholm.
0: Oh, everything's falling apart.
1: Is it? You know what? Yes. Speaking of Westerholms and everything falling apart, I'm going to let
0: yes.
1: you know that next week we have a special guest coming as part of our Hellraiser Quiet Fundraiser Drive Monthly Delights. Because, you know, sometimes you ask yourself, what's better than one Westerholm? Well, two Westerholms. But what's better than two Westerholms? Three Westerholms. It is true. Derek, your brother, George, is going to be joining us here live.
0: He is.
1: He has an impressive record collection. And I think you'll understand why we asked him to come and guest with us on the show. He's also a very talented musician, comedian, funny guy, and great person. So I think it's going to be pretty awesome. I'm really excited about that.
0: Absolutely. Yeah. No, me too. Yes. And I will say,
1: are you going back to your back and
0: out? No, I finally figured out that Hungry is a cover of Paul Revere and the Raiders.
1: Paul Revere and the Raiders. Yes. Okay,
0: yes.
1: Well, there you go.
0: And for some reason, Poison Ivy's name escaped me.
1: All
0: but
1: right.
0: Yes, the label is re...
1: We're going to move along to the last set of the show. We've got, it's going to be chill, but not quite yet. I'm going to open it up with a wonderful cover of Punk Rock Girl by a wonderful band called She Show. 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

0: boy.
1: This next one is a little something by Suicidal Tendencies. This is going to be our smash hit single, which is going to buy matching outfits for the whole band. Sometimes I try to do things and they just don't turn out the way I want.

and I concentrate real hard, but you know, things don't work out, and there's always somebody there going, hey Fred, you know, I've been noticing you've been having a lot of problems lately. Would you like to talk about it? You know, you'll feel a lot better. I go, no, that's okay, you know, I'm having some problems, I'll figure it out. You know, if you just leave me alone, hey, maybe I can figure it out, you know? But then they go, Fred, why don't you talk about it? You'll feel a lot better. 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

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You're on drugs. I go, no, Mom. 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I'm okay. You know, I'm just thinking. You know, so like, why don't you get me a Pepsi? She goes, no, you're on drugs. No, wait a minute. You're crazy. You know, normal people don't be acting that way. I go, no, Mom, I'm fine, you know? So, like, you know, why don't you get me a Pepsi, you know? And she wouldn't give it to me. Just one Pepsi. All I wanted was a Pepsi. Just one Pepsi.

you're gonna hurt somebody, and we're afraid that you're gonna hurt yourself. So we decided that it would be in your best interest if we put you somewhere where you can get the help that you need. I go, whoa, wait a minute, what are we talking about here? We decided, my best interest? How could you know? How could you say what my best interest is? What are you trying to say? You're trying to say that I'm crazy? When I went to your schools, I went to your churches, I went to your institutional learning facilities? So what are you trying to say?

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important.

0: we are back at the end of our show with a little bit of Bardcore. Wish You Were Here. Get a little bit of Floyd in there. It's a good sentiment. In case you were wondering, we're here every Thursday from 8 to 11 EST. It is the Hellraiser. 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There's some new t-shirts and giveaways. Super cool. Check that out online. Do we have any other business housekeeping before we head into the last back announce? No. Oh, you can follow us on our socials. Transmissions from Echo Beach on the Instagram. Let's do some back announcing here. Quick ones. I played Beliefs, The Sound of Thunder. Whoa. From a tribute, 2014, Making Patterns Rhyme, a tribute to Duran Duran. That is like, I think it's better than the original. Because the original is like this very cold, sleek, sort of kind of, I want to say like Barbarella-esque space romp. And it's very cold, where this one I feel is like soft and woolly and takes you in. It was really beautiful. I loved that. I also subjected you to a 10-minute and 15-second-long version of Camper Van Beethoven's cover of Tusk by Fleetwood Mac, of course. And what's amazing, I'm kind of now, I didn't know about this project, but they covered the whole fucking album. Like, they covered the entire album, which is insane. I mean, that whole album is insane. And it's funny because their bass player, Victor Krummenacher, said that of that album, it was like the Magnificent Ambersons of rock, a work that's supposed to be good, but is really just a cocaine-damaged horror of excess. Yeah, sounds about right. But Lindsey Buckingham super loved the Camper Van Beethoven take, so yeah, there you go. Also played Les Touffes Chrétiennes and The Guns of Brixton, because gotta have a little clash in there. We played Les Touffes Chrétiennes quite a bit. They're from France. They do a really ripping cover of the B-52's Rock Lobster. It's quite something else. And a great cover there. And speaking of which, I also played Daniel Molero with a wonderfully, I don't know, like very magical and very like kind of sleek and sexy but playful version of Kiss, Kiss, Kiss. Which is amazing. There's a good quote about this, because this was the B-side to Starting Over. She said, "He's reaching out to me, the woman, reaching out after all that's happened. The battlefield of dead families is more difficult this time around. On the other side is my song, Kiss, Kiss, Kiss, which is the other side of the same question. The sound of a woman coming to a climax, and she's crying out to be held, to be touched." I also played a wonderful version of Institutionalized by Black Velvet Flag. That came out in 1994. And yes, they do three guys in their 30s, and they perform lounge versions of West Coast punk rock classics. And quite well, I might add. Extremely well.
1: No, that was amazing. Totally, totally enjoyed that. So much.
0: Yeah. And I started off the set with a really special cover of Punk Rock Girl by the Dead Milkmen. And this version, of course, done by Shisho. And their bio reads, "If they might be giants and Kimya Dawson had baby daughters whom they powdered regularly with Joe Jack Talcum, they grow up to be Shisho. Real-life sisters Vivian and Midge Ramone, of course also known as the Barnett Sisters, are the art band Shisho from Greater Akron, Ohio. At 16 and 13, the girls have been writing and recording for 9 years, performing their own brand of quirky indie pop, an accordion, guitar, and ukulele." And just to sort of expand on that, talking about the Burnett Sisters, I have a little thing to add at the end of the show, and that is about one of the reasons that we played this song. We're mourning the loss of one of our WFMU and Sheena's colleagues today. Her name is Crate Sheridan Grappel Burnett. She was only 26 years old, and she passed away quite suddenly this week in a tragic car accident. Along with her dad, Barno, Cray was the host, co-host of the Sheena show, Cheek and Tongues. Cray was also a gifted musician, forming the duo Shisho with her sister, and they performed here on WFMU and shared stages and collabs with bands like They Might Be Giants and the Dead Milkmen. Cray is going to be remembered for her creativity, her kindness, her curiosity, and a joy and positivity that you could absolutely feel reaching across the airwaves. She was the kind of person who made the world a better place just by being in it. Cray's loss is felt by all of us here at Sheena's and WFMU. She's survived by her siblings, Sydney and Maddox, and her parents, Chris and Tangela Barnett, and all of those who were fortunate to know her. For those who wish to assist the Barnett family with end-of-life expenses and support during this sad time, please do visit GoFundMe and just look up Cray Barnett's Memory, that's C-R-E-I-G-H, and it should pop up for you there. And we've dedicated this show and this last song especially to the memory of Cray Barnett. May she rest in power. Be safe, be well, be kind to yourselves, be kind to others, and be kind to yourselves. We'll see you next week here on Transmissions from Echo Beach.

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1: Zimu, what are you doing?
0: Papa, I'm doing the rumba.
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0: Papa, I'll look for a job tomorrow. 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

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And on the same program for lovers of the macabre, Crescendo from Warner Brothers, rated PG.

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1: I don't believe you.
0: Explosively new. The Killers. The wheels of fate challenge the killers who reach across today's great speedways to trap their victims as they roar across the screen in their Cobras, Ferraris, Maseratis at 160 miles per hour. Lee Marvin as Charlie. Who paid him $25,000 for each killing?
2: Well, I gotta find out what makes a man decide not to run. Why all of a sudden he'd rather die.

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3: We should gate crash gigs, you know, go to colleges and like say we're the support group and just plug in with our gear and play like. We didn't get paid on that, but like it was the only way to start. When we rehearse, we come up with an idea and it just take it further. Until we argue and we nearly beat each other up, and by the end of the night we've got a song. We're not a political band, we're a fun band. You know? We want people to enjoy themselves, especially young people.
4: Don't want people to get depressed over music and get all into heavy things.
3: Intellectual. We don't want to know about intellectualism or anything.
4: If people think it's political, that's their tough luck. People who sit down and analyse everything.
3: There's nothing. That'd be a change. And we were just lucky, if you can call it lucky, we just happened to start it. You've had it for 10 years.
4: There was no sort of movement.
3: You've got to have a change. We've got to change. We're going to get the elbow soon, about in about 2 or 4 or 5 years' time. I don't want to go on playing and I'm 30 years old like all these other blokes, like Pete Townsend and all the rest. You. I'd rather see the Clash, Stranglers. I hate the Stranglers. Forget them. The Clash, any group. But the Stranglers, I'd rather see them than Led Zeppelin. Because I ain't going to pay.
4: I'll tell you what,
3: I ain't going to pay.
4: Subway Sect than Led Zeppelin.
3: At least you can have a lark with a Subway Sect. We're going to see the Buzzcocks tonight, down at Eric's. But we're not going to see Led Zeppelin. Pay £5 at Earls Court to see 5 ants on a stage sitting at the back. No way. And that's what we're about. We're not going to play Earls Court. We're just going to play in places where you can get an atmosphere of what we're about.
4: Like the Olympia.
3: Like Madison Square Gardens. Yeah, no, I saw that.
4: Charge a tenner, not a fiver.
3: Well, I mean, we're being reasonable.
4: It's hard now, though, because there's a lot of people who want to see us, right? Like, we could fill out 2,000 or 3,000 seater, do you know what I mean? Somewhere as big as that. We don't like playing big places.
5: Why have you been banned in so many places?
3: The council. Yeah, ain't the promoters. Promoters want to put us on, but they can't put us on because they just get arrested.
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0: just a ballad entitled There Are Fairies at the Bottom of Our Garden. Thank you. There are fairies at the bottom of our garden. Now it's not so very, very far away. You pass the gardener's shed, and you just keep straight ahead. No, I do so hope they've rarely come to stay. There's a little wood with moss in it and beetles. And a tiny stream that quietly runs through. Oh, you wouldn't think they'd dare to come merrymaking there. But they do. Yes, they do. There are fairies at the bottom of our garden, and they often give a dance on summer nights. Oh, the butterflies and bees make a charming little breeze, and the rabbits sit about and hold the light. Now, did you know that they could sit upon a moonbeam? Did you? And snatch a tiny star to make a fan, and dance away up there in the middle of the air. Well, they can. Yes, they can. Oh, those fairies at the bottom of our garden. You cannot think how beautiful they are. They all stand up and sing when the fairy king and queen come lightly floating down upon their car. Now the king is very proud and very handsome. And the queen, well, can you guess who that may be? She's a little girl all day, but at night she steals away. Now this will kill you, I hope. Well, it's me. Yes, it's me.
1: Motorola has the rectangle color picture.

0: Scientists have found that the sun is a huge atom-smashing machine. The heat and light of the sun come from the nuclear reactions of hydrogen, carbon, nitrogen, and helium.
1: The sun is a mass of incandescent gas, a gigantic

0: It is so hot that everything on it is a gas. 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
0: 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And yet, the sun is only a middle-sized star.
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0: About 93 million miles away. And that's why it looks so small.

It is time to provide drugs for the citizens. Drugs for citizens are more important than community responsibility. Citizens need drugs, not just in profit. It is time to stand up on the table, and most of all, stand on the disabled, low-income children for the proposition. The basic right to disrupt unacceptable reality is essential for all of our citizens. Thank you all. 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
1: It's showtime, ladies and gentlemen. The beautiful Orchid Room of the Club Alamo is proud to announce that Rusty's back in town.

As most of you know, we're here to discuss a very sensitive subject. One that we've discussed many times before. And a subject most of you do every day, and of course I've been talking about every night. Sex. Now there are a lot of men here in the audience tonight who have not as yet performed their duties. I am here to remind these men that they were not born for nothing. Ever since they were little boys, they found out they had a little extra something. They didn't know what it was. They didn't know what it was going to do. But they watched over it very carefully. Oh, yes, they watched it. They protected it. And when they got older, they were careful not to step on it. Which only goes to prove, ladies, that every man sitting here in this audience tonight has taken the better part of his youth to educate that little instrument of joy so that it is now ready for us.

0: To quote Bill, how did that ending go?
1: That's Barbara's.
2: Yeah.
3: Now for the bear.

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1: They're not hot hot dogs from Hormel. They're not hot hot dogs.
0: Hormel all meat wieners. The not hot hot dogs. They're not too spicy for kids. Just a pinch of spice in a pound of good red meat.

So then I knew that long ago, when the mist was raw, Neil saw the Three Stooges. Maybe he just stood outside a pawn shop or hardware store or in that perennial pool hall door, but maybe more likely on the pavings of the city under tragic rainy telephone poles, and thought of the Three Stooges, suddenly realizing that life is strange and the Three Stooges do exist, that in 10,000 years, that all the goofs he felt in him were justified in the outside world, and he had nothing to reproach himself for. Bonk, boing, crash, skiddly boom, pow slam, bang, boom, wham, blam, crack, frap, kerplunk, clatter, clap, blap, fap, slap, map, splat, crunch, crouch, bong, splat, splat, bong.

0: Count Yorga Vampire is a horror-haunted tale that will take you beyond the boundaries of shock, past the threshold of fear, into a world of the almost human.
1: Vampires have always fascinated me.
2: They should. Their intelligence is far superior to humans.
3: Is it true that vampires must be in their resting places before the sun rises? That if the rays of the sun hit them, they will disintegrate?
0: 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It is a film of today. It could happen to you. Perhaps it is already happening to someone you know. 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

Buttocks are one of the major erogenous zones of women, and it is a known fact that man's greatest pleasure is in the natural parts of a woman. And second only to the female breast, the buttocks are a visual turn-on. Not too many years ago, the buttocks were taboo as a sex object. Now, with permissive sex attitudes, penetration from the rear and analingus are considered perfectly normal. Anal sexual practices play as much a part in heterosexual relationships as in homosexual ones. Many men, as well as women, are stimulated by the contemplation of the posterior. They also like to include this part of the body in their sexual practices. The buttocks, the anus, and the ridge between the actual sex organs, perineum, are among the most erogenous zones in both men and women. In spite of this, anal eroticism is still subjected to many taboos. However, with today's more permissive sexual attitudes, heterosexual anal intercourse is being more widely practiced by young people. The latest survey shows that nearly one quarter of all females, and more than one quarter of all males, and more than one quarter of married couples under 35 had performed anal intercourse at least once in the last year. The act itself is relatively safe and sanitary if proper precautions and good hygiene are exercised. Many couples find anal intercourse exciting, pleasurable, and different, and if both partners consent, they should feel free to participate. Naturally, thorough washing is appropriate, and lubricants should be applied to the penis and to the anal opening. This is most important to facilitate entry. If vaginal intercourse is contemplated directly after anal intercourse, the penis should be thoroughly washed to prevent fecal bacteria in the rectum from contaminating the vagina and causing possible infection. As you can see, there are anatomical differences in the shape and size of the various models' buttocks, and the camera's sharp eye gives you an unbelievable close-up of the positioning between the anal canal and the vaginal canal. See the very important anatomical and racial differences of the female buttocks and vagina as these attractive models kneel, squat, bend over, and assume many other rear entry intercourse positions. Especially note the camera shot of the model as she contracts her sphincter muscle and see her anal opening contracting at the same time. You are witnessing the most revealing cinematography close-up shots. Shots revealing the feminine mystique of the female buttocks. Yes, attractive buttocks are a visual turn-on, and the buttocks of both sexes very often favorably respond to erotic caresses, massage, and other forms of stimulation. Pay more attention to the buttocks during lovemaking and see what happens. If your partner's reaction is favorable, it's another plus.

but walks downstairs alone or in pairs and makes a slinkity sound. A spring, a marvelous thing. Everyone knows it's Slinky. It gives a big lift when wrapped as a gift, a very likable toy. It's falling in place, brings smiles to your face, something kids can enjoy. 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And Slinky Mobiles with big slinky wheels and pistons that move as you go. 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
1: 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I wanted to talk to you about that.
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0: 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Mankind ready to kill. I wonder how humanity managed to survive.
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0: Gee, Mickey, our housewarming party is a great success. 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And here comes my favorite columnist.
1: Hello, Jane Mansfield. 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You look simply ravishing.
0: Thank you, Luella, and welcome to my house of love. 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
1: Exquisite, Jamie. 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
0: I'm glad you noticed it. Mickey and I created a brand new color for our house. It's called Passion Pink.
1: Passion Pink. There's no end to your talent. This house of love is so different, so unusual. How did you go about planning it? I want an exclusive.
0: Light the incense.
2: Light the incense.
0: Spray the perfume.
2: Spray the perfume.
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2: Let romance prevail.
0: In every room.
2: In every room.
0: You know, when I decided to decorate my house, I thought about the colors I should choose. Gold is impressive. Purple's expressive, especially when trimmed with chartreuse. As for periods, Louis Couture's bores me. Chippendale ain't hip. I also think that Sheraton is dowdy, Renaissance is rowdy, and modernistic is old-fashioned, like ranch mink. So, after thinking it over for a while, I decided to create my own style. It's Mansfield. Passion. 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I dig the chandelier. The lights are spooky. The love seat's kooky. I think I'm gonna like it. Here. The house I live in is not for prudes. The spirit's young and it's hung with nudes. 1,000 paintings I watch, you'll see. 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The beds are bouncy, the pillows flouncy. 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The springs are springy, ring-a-dingy. I think you're gonna like it. Here. 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J.W. 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

0: center. 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My swimming pool is a sizzling sea. 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There is no frigidaire or oven for who needs food when you live on lavish. I think I'm gonna like it.
1: She thinks she's gonna like it.
0: I think I'm gonna like
1: she
0: it.
1: She thinks she's gonna like it.
0: I know.
1: She knows.
0: Oh, I'm gonna

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1: Hey, what's happening over there, huh?

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Because last night I went to a party, and you know how hangovers are. There were lots of important people there, you might say the upper set. It's amazing after a few drinks how low the uppers can get. I don't often go to such parties, for a lady never gets drunk. But whoever called me a lady, last night I was drunk as a mother-grabbing skunk. I woke up this morning with a big fat head. I looked in the mirror and wished that I was dead drunk.

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Drunk, sick and sorry me. Got those hangover blues. Ooh, what that booze does to me. I'm gonna give up drinking or get a new technique. 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

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Ooh, hangover blues, what that booze does to me. 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Maynard. 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Oh, Maynard Dorr.

Thank you. We're so excited. We've been in D.C. for like 5 days doing some touristy things. I had the tour of the Capitol, and I went to the White House yesterday, which, other than George Bush being there, it's pretty cool. And thank you. This is the United We Lounge tour, by the way, and may as well show you the shirt right now. Where are the shirts? Ladies and gentlemen, our new bass player, Charles Limburger, everybody. How you doing, Charles? Look at this. These are great. These are the United We Lounge shirts. Aren't these fabulous? And we're selling these tonight. I think they're $15. But if you're a girl and you suck my dick, they're only $13. So, here you go, sweetheart. I owe you $2. All right. We also got hooked up with a tour of the Pentagon tomorrow. I'm so excited. Because I'm going to pee on stuff. Anyway, this is a brand new song. We've never performed it ever, ever, ever in this theater tonight. And it's a wonderful song by my good friend, Mr. Buck Cherry. All right.

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0: don't switch them over. 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
1: Was it the creature from the Black Lagoon?
0: Oh.
1: Was it the creature called Frankenstein?
0: No, no.

Yeah, it's the rules, diabetes prevention. 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

0: Incominciano proprio in famiglia.
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The Rolling Stones American Tour 1981. It was the concert of the year. If you were there, and especially if you weren't, there's still life. Why don't you stop me up? 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I'll never stop. Still Life. The Rolling Stones American Concert 1981 captures every thrilling second. Time.

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1: You've been so good to us, Chicago. Thank you very much.
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0: School lunch should be balanced nutritionally. 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
1: beer.

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1: Oh, he's quite harmless, except when crossed.

there she was in the bedroom. Sound like she's shaving her tallywacker with a battery-powered device. Me, I'm prancing around out in the living room. Got the demon chism build up. I mean, I got a severe case of it. A lot of pressure on my brain. Eyeballs turning white.

some I need, some I want. 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You know what I'm talking about when the full moon comes around. She said, Moji Woji, you got to do something for me if you want to do that. I said, what's that, honey? 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And you know I got some things that plug into the wall, put 110 volts on my tallywhacker. 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Gigantic vibrator. 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Unplugged refrigerator.

The name of this tune is The Rat. 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

0: Hello, ho, ho.
1: That was on this.
2: Great voice.
1: No kidding. Well, Mr. Caesar did that. I have the dub home.
2: Oh, yeah?
1: Yeah, I hope I can find it. I have it home.
2: Do you have any more animal songs?
1: Yeah, more on the album. There's. In fact, Mr. Caesar's got a name which he's kept just for me. He said you can call it Zoozical Musicals.

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1: One never knows when he might encounter some of the more unusual truths that exist in this world.
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There once was a farmer in a little Kona town, an Akamai Kani by the name Ka'ai Brown. He played a steel guitar while the chickens gathered round, and they cackled out the chorus of this syncopated sound. So up with the right foot, and everybody say, Hele ana oe, and we oni oni e. And up with the left foot, and hit the hiki e. And that's what the Howleys call the chicken reel today.

Early in the morning, before the break of day, the rooster been crow and the hens commence to lay. And when they pow kahana, they all hit the hay. And the farmer come around and haul another load away. So up at the right foot, and everybody say, Haley on the owe, and we only a. Up with the left foot, and hit the hickey a. And that's what the Howleys call the chicken reel today.

0: Major Ross, has communications established any contact?
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The pot was boiling away quite vigorously, and two of the missionaries were very serious, but the third one broke out into laughter. Just then the chief cannibal saw this missionary laughing in his kettle. 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He came up to him and said, "Hey, you, what have you got to laugh about?" 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
0: Now this dance is back, and we gonna try to show you how it goes.

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And we lost the crazy cat. Well, I was feeling mighty proud. And I straightened my tie. When K

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Some creature took the threshold with a rigging by his side. He said he was so sorry, but defeat he could not stand, and he pushed a little button.

0: Nothing was more important than my
1: sexual side effects. And I have to say, it's nice that there's sexual side effects.
2: Wellbutrin XL with sexual side effects.
3: It feels great to enjoy the sexual side effects.
2: Anyone taking Wellbutrin XL should have severe, serious liver or kidney problems. Wellbutrin XL is for seizures, so use if you're feeding sedatives. Anyone taking Wellbutrin XL should have unusual changes in mood or behavior or thoughts of suicide. Wellbutrin XL should increase these thoughts or behaviors in children and teens.
3: It works with sexual side effects.
2: Ask your doctor about sexual side effects.
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0: Eddie and Cam were just two innocent kids. Now they're moving violations.
1: We saw this sheriff shoot his deputy, and now he's trying to kill us.
0: Racing from the police for a murder they weren't meant to see. Every speed they hit illegal, and every car they steal demolished. Moving violations. The only thing they can't do is stop. They're fast. They're illegal. They're a moving violation. Rated PG. Parental guidance suggested.

Edgar Allan Poe wrote Spirits of the Dead with a pen dipped in warm blood. You will see the ultimate in terror with this important all-star cast. Brigitte Bardot, Alain Delon, Jane Fonda, Terence Stamp, and Peter Fonda in Edgar Allan Poe's Spirits of the Dead. Only Poe's demented genius could bring to the screen such horror and evil. Spirits of the Dead stars Brigitte Bardot, Alain Delon, Jane Fonda, Terence Stamp, and Peter Fonda. Directed by three masters of the cinema, Federico Fellini, Louis Malle, and Roger Vadim. Spirits of the Dead is an adventure in terror beyond your wildest nightmares. Spirits of the Dead in color is rated R.

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0: 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And I kiss, yes, I kiss your perfumed hair.
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0: The sweet essence of giraffe.

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He's got all the girls on the run. With his pole in his hand, he goes fishing on land. That way, he says, it's more fun. Freddie knows how the girls feel. When they see his rod, they all reel. 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Under the moon, he hollers harpoon. That means Freddie is at it again. In some little nook, he is dropping his hook, playing the old fishing game. When Freddie goes fishing at night, he carries a great big flashlight. 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The girls know his sinker by sight. 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

Ignition sequence starts. 6, 5, 4, 3, 2, 1, 0. All engine running.

remember the movie where the three girls locked the guy up in the attic and kept giving him what he wanted until he didn't want it anymore? Well, now the shoe is on the other foot, and the guy started an underground movement in the cellar, mainly to cut out the overhead, naturally. And, of course, the things that went on in the attic are coming off even better in the basement. Because what the attic did for the girls, the cellar will do for men. Remember, don't miss Three in the Cellar, starring Wes Stern, Joan Collins, Larry Hagman, and Judy Pace. Three's a crowd in any cellar, but come on in, man, the party's fine. Revenge is sweet when passion is your weapon. Just for fun, see how it works in Three in the Cellar, in color, rated R.

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Yeah. 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Yeah. That's how I did.

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But Shem Shelly, baby, get the best of you. 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

Welcome back to Jazz Music for People Who Grew Up Strong. Whether or not you are actually strong growing up, what matters is that you're strong now. Your bones are fortified, and your mental health is no longer in question. Celebrate tonight with a toast to you.

this world that we have loved, and in loving so deeply we abused, like a mother abused by her own child. Space will be my home. Space will be my home. They say it was another ship that brought us here, that we were seeded by panspermia. And now from the windows of the last ship to go, we look out onto the barren fields, to the burnt roots of trees and black rivers, in this chemical rainforest. In this chemical rainforest. Space will be my home. Space will be my home. As we travel the space waves, we leave no data trace. We hibernate through cryogenic sleep, emerging into another world, in another time and space. And as we do, we promise not to make the same mistakes again.

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Show me a map of these constellations. Of Sirius moons and the stars aligning. 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Let me build my house on stilts of chrome, overlooking the valley of gold. 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Space will be my home.

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1: And now, lesson 36 of Little Orphan Ollie's Guide to Ballroom Dancing.
2: Thanks, Mel. Well, students, today we're going to get into the rumba. Congratulations on reaching a new plateau in modern dance. To tell you the truth, I'm...

0: or something. 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Either that or, like I like to do, you could just glue it to the bottom of your foot, and then you can't really make any mistakes. All right, now let's boogie! Isn't this easy? 1, 2, ta-ta-ta. Now send in real soon for your next lesson. And remember, if you got the feet, we got the steps.
1: And now, lesson 37 of Little Orphan Ollie's Guide to Ballroom Dancing.
0: Thanks, Mel. Today, students, we'd like to get into the funky turkey. Congratulations on reaching a new plateau in modern dance. To tell you the truth, I really never made it this far, but I'm the teacher, so what the hell. Now, if you don't have...

0: A bulletin has just been handed to me. Hollywood star, the buxom and beautiful Jane Mansfield, is dead. She was killed instantly when the car she was riding in collided with a truck a few miles from New Orleans early this morning.
1: A flaming, grinding car crash ended the bright movie career of famed Jane Mansfield on June 29, 1967. Jane Mansfield died while driving to New Orleans. At 33 years of age, Hollywood's smartest dumb blonde lay at the side of the road. She died instantly and was almost decapitated.

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0: My name is Justin, and I'm 6 years old now. I want to be a rock star. 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The song is called Rock and Roll Boy. 1, 2. 1, 2, 3, 4. 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
1: Ooh, ooh,

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1: The supreme authority on all things weird. Initiate of the strange and mysterious. The world's greatest connoisseur and collector of...
2: To take you on a kook's tour of motorcycle gang mayhem. Beautiful naked young girls, nude beach parties, permissive sex and passion, LSD orgy, sadism, and gore-drenched violence. All the good things that...

all you surfing birds and freaky tikis, incredibly strange creatures and mixed up Martians, welcome to this week's episode of Live from Sheena's Jungle Room. I am your host with the most out on the West Coast, and Hellraiser got flavor like cinnamon toast. Yep, it's time to click that banner up top says Pledge Now! And you can keep this crazy party floating before the man busts us. Yeah, you gotta do it for the month of October. Start rummaging around through your sofa cushions. Find whatever change you can flick our way, or else King Kong's gonna get you. Oh yeah, we got a whole big King Kong special. We're gonna do another episode of Two of a Kind. We got another field recording, and we're gonna try and bring in some money for the station, but... you know, it is autumn. Yes, it's finally arrived. And so we must salute the fall.

The leaves are falling. The temperatures, too. Winter's coming. 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

0: The party is live and in effect with your man, the FAB, on the FMU. Chilling with Ella and Louie, Autumn in New York. LA band Carnage Asada, Septiembre, although now it's October, but oh well. I missed it last month, so there you go. Had Tito Puente and Buddy Morrow with Autumn Leaves. Gloria Lynn says Tis Autumn. Les Baxter with that spark plugs bit there, Fallen Leaves. And Captain Beefheart with Autumn's Child, Welcoming the Fall, Mr. Pharmacist. And now, who was the original movie monster, the biggest, the baddest of them all? You might even say he was the original kaiju. You know, Godzilla came along kind of stole Kong's thunder, but we need to pay tribute to the original big bad hairy dude himself, King Kong. Take it away.
1: King Kong. The horror picture of all time.
2: Don't let him get me.
1: A beautiful girl torn from the arms of her lover by a jungle beast. King Kong.
3: See a battle between prehistoric monsters on an island time forgot.
1: A nightmare jungle creature from the primeval past stalking midnight streets.
2: My baby! It's got my baby!
1: See the thrill classic of all time, the biggest gorilla picture ever made in motion picture history. The jungle epic that can never be duplicated.
3: See RKO's original
1: King Kong.
3: King Kong!

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1: All new in color.
0: King Kong versus Godzilla.

There you go. That's me in the crowd recording the band Twang Bang Bang. Their cover of Serge Gainsbourg by way of April March, Chick Habit. And a whole mess of songs about King Kong. Weird Susan Christie, the Reventlows, Bobby Pickett and Peter Ferreira. Yeah, I guess that's Bobby Boris Pickett. The Nightboids, a South African musical, a Portland, Oregon TV horror host, you know, kind of like Vampyra and Elvira, Tarantula Girl, also known as Tarantula Ghoul and her Gravediggers, and Barence Whitfield and the Savages. And we got a whole mess more of King Kong action coming up next. Tom Waits covering Daniel Johnson. Wow, yeah, two great tastes that taste great together. This is live from Sheena's Jungle Room, kicking off the Hellraiser. My name's Mr. Fab. The Werewolf, Lou Tacky, The Creature, The Mummy, all the beatniks. We're all rummaging through our pockets. We're selling kidneys. Yeah, doing whatever we can to go up there and click pledge now.

The world's mightiest monster meets the world's mightiest menace. 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

Yeah, King Kong's party. Awfully nice of Kong to invite us over. Oh, man. Guy knows how to throw a shindig, huh? We had a whole mess of other songs about King Kong, from the Heartaches right there, the Century Orchestra. We had Exotic with the K-A-Go-Go doing Kong's Unholy Dance. Oh, Jad Fair and his brother, the recently deceased David. Tom Waits covering Daniel Johnson. And why we're having this party? Well, because it's our annual Hellraiser. Yeah, all October. We ask you to support the station by going up and clicking on that big banner up at the top. It says Pledge Now. And if you've never done it before, well, it's nothing. It's a piece of cake. It'll walk you through it. It'll hold your hand and gently walk you through the process of how you can keep this station going. I mean, I don't get paid. None of the DJs here at Chinas get paid. But we're always out there looking for new music for you. We're scrounging the internet. We're going through all our email because we get all this, publicity stuff sent to us. And, of course, we are out there in the record stores. Oh, yeah. Buying the vinyl, the old CDs, the cassettes, the Edison wax cylinders. You know, if it makes noises, we on it. And we got some cool stuff coming up this year. Hey, have you seen the new t-shirts? Y'all can't have enough WFMU t-shirts. My daughter, Teen Fab, takes my t-shirts. She's going to school. You're actually stealing your daddy's clothes. Isn't that weird? Did you ever take your parents' clothes? Man, anything that your parents would wore is supposed to be drastically uncool. But I said, yo, baby, why are you stealing my clothes? She's like, because they're cool. You got cool shirts, pops. So, yeah, we got some new ones. We got some otters floating along the river. And we got a real fun one with a bunch of frogs. Yeah, having a froggy party. All wildlife love WFMU. And maybe yours do, too. There's another thing we got going. The mascot contest. Yeah, submit a picture of your critter, and if it gets the most votes for the next year, your pet will be the official mascot of the Woof Moo. How rad is that? This is live from Sheena's Jungle Room with Mr. Fab, and we lost one of the greats, Mighty Sparrow, who was the mightiest calypso singer. Yeah, age 91. The dude was like the Sinatra of Calypso. So, of course, we gotta hear one of his classics, Congo Man. And thank you for pledging now.

0: Joey Lewis, how about you?
1: But I'm talking truth. Boss man? I know about Selwyn.
0: Basso and Fuku.
1: But me? You know about me? All you know about me? Let me tell you. I never eat a white beef yet.
2: Who lie? Who all you calling a liar?

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1: Whoa, wait a second. That's not true. Yeah, okay, maybe some punkers are violent, but so are some bankers and truck drivers.
2: Yeah, it doesn't go for all of us. Why doesn't somebody take the trouble to find out and quit lumping us all together?
3: Maybe it's because we're afraid of you.

0: big drum starts beating out an infectious rhythm. 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The Watusi, a race of proud giants, many 7 or 8 feet tall. 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Only the sons of chiefs join this royal troop.
1: This is how you do the zombie Watusi.

whisking you away from Squaresville into exotic realms. Man, the way I've been getting eaten by alive by mosquitoes, I feel like I'm actually in the tropics. Man, this jungle music is hitting a little too close to home. Man, all the tropical weather's moving up here to the southwestern U.S. I'm gonna need to wear a pith helmet and go around with a machete hacking my way through the world if this keeps up. So yeah, kind of hitting a little close to home with stuff like the Tej Bite song from Ethiopian Music's 1971, a new reissue we just got here. Had the Ichi Bonds with Watusi Zombie. Zombie Watusi was by Rhythm Coffin. Another crazy new reissue entitled Antillano Progressivo, Musical Experiments from the Former Dutch Caribbean. And we heard Los Honda with Nunca Volverás. Had the band Zongo, that's all capital letters with an exclamation point. You gotta say Zongo with Take Me Home. And man, this is the craziest new album of the week. Marimba Garage Punk from Mexico. Now, some of the songs, they're pretty much straight ahead traditional Mexican. Some are straight up rock. It's really great when we hear songs like Nada Que Hazar, which is like both marimba punk jumping jellyfish. It's a wonderful world we live in, you know? Just gotta remember that when you're feeling low. The marimba punk band is called Son Rompe Pera. Mighty Sparrow, we will miss him. We heard another singer, Mighty Power. Is Sparrow really dead? Well, now he is. Not when that song came out. But yes, the king of Calypso, Mighty Sparrow, we just lost him at age 91. Congo Man. Now, here's another treat for you. I mean, this has never been officially released. It's our own Roman Angelos. Now, last week, I played for Annie and Teicher and their prepared piano bit from the 50s as an example of 50s psychedelia. They would take pianos and put all this junk and stuff in between the strings to give it that percussion plunkety-plonkety sound. Roma Angelos has done a surf version. Yeah, hopefully some record label out there will put out his album, because all kinds of cool stuff from our host of Vini Vidi Vinyl later today on Fridays, part of the Friday lineup here at Sheena's. So we're going to dig Man from Mars Roman Surf version here on Live from Sheena's Jungle Room with Mr. Fab.

who's gonna go around suing folks. I just think it's kind of interesting. Could be a coincidence. Who knows? And this week we got two Bay Area bands, both recording circa 1980 or so. Big stars in the San Francisco area underground, Flipper and The Residents. Who came up with the laughing chorus first? Ah ha ha ha ha, ho ho ho ho ho, he he he he. I'd love to know. There's gotta be a story. I mean, there's no way this is a coincidence. We're just gonna play them back to back and see what you think.

good example of a song I thought I hated till I heard the right arrangement. That's Indian Love Cry. What's it called? Yeah, Indian Love Call. That, when I'm calling you, do-do-do-do-do-do, will you answer true, do-do-do. Man, I thought that was corny. But then you put it in the hands of Mr. Peter Pringle, giving it that space-age zing, and Indian Love Call's all right. Had Flipper with Ha Ha Ha, The Residents with the Laughing Song. Who knows who did it first? The Cash Makers Orchestra, with what they call Orgasm for Two, although it was pretty obviously Take Five and Summer Samba. New music from the Tiki Yaki Orchestra. They got a crazy new album entitled Tiki Yaki and the Hawaiiana Brass. That song is called Chateau Leilani. And yes, they are reviving the Herb Albert Tijuana Brass sound. Had our own Roman Angelus. Mucho mahalos to Roman for slipping us Man from Mars, the Roman Surf version. It's about time to hand things over to the one and only Otis Fodder. He will be persuading you in the most friendly way possible. Gonna leave you with the new reissue of Alan Vega, live at Max's Kansas City in 1980. Yep, the dude from Suicide, you know, with Jukebox Babe. Mucho muhalas to all my Sheena's Ohana. Click that big old banner that says Pledge Now, and you will feel so better. You will be able to listen to the fundraiser guilt-free. Yeah, because I know it kind of can get on your nerves with DJs pestering you. Wouldn't you rather listen guilt-free? You could just kick back and relax. Ah, yes. This has been Live from Sheena's Jungle Room with Mr. Fab, and I'll catch you next week, my fabulous freaks.

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Rock Gutschen.

Yeah. 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

0: the music of the jungle. 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
1: It's a flop. It's a flop. It's a flop. It's a flop. It's a flop.

How do you feel about mic breaks? You okay with them? You don't mind them, do you? They don't come very often, but when they do, they can be rather thrilling and often incredibly boring. But not here on WFMU, not during the Hellraiser where we're full of frogs and otters falling from the sky. You're listening to Friendly Persuasion in Sheena's Jungle Room with my wondrous Frankenstein setup here. Yes, this morning has been quite the challenge with an ancient Mackie mixer with everything runs into, a cable that was not behaving properly, and a secondary system that kept crashing. I'm holding this together by Band-Aids, but I want you to not give money to me. I want you to give money to WFMU this Hellraiser season. That's it. That's all I'm going to say. That was Halu Mergia with Seshu Isa Salahu. I should be able to pronounce that. I have seen Halu Mergia twice here in Montreal, and last at a outdoor free show in Pop Montreal with Sandra Anschbott, who's in the chat right now with Andrew in Toronto, Roberto, David, M.H. Lee, Fab, Andrew in Toronto, and you right here on Friendly Persuasion in Sheena's Jungle Room on WFMU, starting brilliant, slow, and beautiful on a rainy day as we continue forward with a little, what is this? Yes. A little 1977 cosmic disco.

0: the governor.
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0: We ought to go.
2: Go where?
0: Well, I told you. The Dirty Squad, they're showing all those new porn films.
2: The Greek Street ones?
0: Yeah, 6 o'clock.
1: Nah, I can't do it, Jules.
0: Well, it's your loss, son. Check on Esson Blue, as they say.
1: Sad, when they were wearing bicycle clips. Regan?
0: The gags may be old. It's just the walk that's different.
1: You all right, yeah?
3: Oi, sailor! Come back. Governor.

And it seems like a perfect time to stop here on the show. You're listening to Friendly Persuasion in Sheena's Jungle Room at the bottom of WFMU with Elton Goon there with a song from their last album, Gadip, in this year. Zulef, Dokurumus, Yuz, and Carol Kim before that from a Sublime Frequencies compilation, Noi Boing Kong Jai. It's the sadness of being a girl. From Saigon Rock and Roll, Vietnamese classic track, Sublime Frequencies, a 2010 issue. And speaking of reissues, I never watched the program growing up on the West Coast here in North America. I'll say North America because we're all one. Shut It, the music of the Sweeney right there. The Sweeney being the UK British cop series, legendary show that I caught many years later. Sanctuary put out a, and Castle Records put out a compilation of the best of library music from that series and originals. And we heard Wally Asp with Funky Pusher and John O'Brien Docker, the vocal track, Freak Out from Shut It, the music of the Sweeney, both from 1975 episodes. And that issue was in 2001, that compilation. Jerry Steiner and Larry Brown, Jerry Steiner, who did a lot of soundtrack work, one in particular, was it Sidewalk Records or one of those around that time? I'll have to call the Rock and Soul Stream. They'll let me know. Jerry Steiner put out a Moogy album with Arp and Moog called Orbit 3 on Beverly Hills Records, which I've been digging into lately because there is just a wealth of material on Beverly Hills Records. 1971, Mujdat Akın with Mandili, which is not unique to this release. Disco Div Div on the Yonka label, 1981. It's a song that has been covered a number of times, but here in a wonderful 1981 unique way. And Arpades started that with Stone Roller. Arpades, I don't think that translates. And I'm not quite sure on the origin of the actual name. I have to get my notes here on this because I did take a couple of notes here. It's a library music album, basically. Industrial rock on the Tele Music label that they pushed to Arpades in 1977. This has been comped. This has been on Cosmic Machine, Space Oddities. Monkey Star is really the go-to cut on here. And that's even been pushed to a 12-inch single, I recall, about 15 years ago with two unreleased tracks. I remember that. But I had to look to remember the actual gentleman behind this. And it's Pierre-Alain Dahan, Savor Malia, and Slim Pezin, which both Malia and Dahan have individual, well, Malia has individual releases on the Space Oddities compilation series and artist series on Born Bad Records, the same Born Bad that gave us the Wiz compilations. So that's a lot of fun, and that started that set. And now we're just going to continue forward on Friendly Persuasion and Sheena's Jungle Room on WFMU. This is the Hellraiser. I'll pitch in about a half hour, maybe, or maybe at some point. But I will have a little pitch area here, and then another area, too, with a little long-distance dedication. So do stay tuned today. You're listening to Friendly Persuasion. I'm still waking up, so I'm slurring my words. I'm drinking coffee. My voice is not where it should be. But this is the beauty of live radio. I will be quiet now, and I will turn up the microphone in the window so you can hear the sounds of my street as I bring up the next track for you on this rainy Friday.

And we're back on Friendly Persuasion and Sheena's Jungle Room on WFMU. Last Sunday, September 27th, at the age of 26, we lost our very own DJ Kraytoven here in Sheena's Jungle Room, co-host of Cheek and Tongues with her dad, Barno. And it's been a sad affair all week. I'll do another tribute right after we hear this song, but Cry was in a band, Sideshow, and her pseudonym was Midge Ramone with her sister. So let's listen to this song, then I'll come back after the break, backtrack, and we'll talk a little more about DJ Kraytoven here on Friendly Persuasion.

Now, I'm an agnostic soul, really. I don't want to say there's nothing out there, but when I am doing a live show like this, and I didn't mean to time it with the noon church bells down the street, but the church bells ring for DJ Krytoven. I'm from the Persuasion.

And that was Shy Show with Courtney Sat on a Rock from Rainbow Jumpin' Demo, a 2010 release that you could download for absolutely free or donate what you can at shyshow.bandcamp.com. Let's see what's happening on the street. It's raining here in Montreal. DJ Krytoven shared the show as a co-host with her daddy Barno. And Cheek and Tongue's archives are still online. And this summer, Krytoven was doing her Summer Spectacular, playing songs that she loved. So do check that out. And the family has a GoFundMe. And it's simply at, with a redirect, to go to, I'm losing my train of thought. To go directly to Cry, you could go to cry.com. K-R-E-I-G-H.com. Oh, and of course I pick one of the melancholy, sad songs from Rainbow Jumpin' Demo because it's my favorite. They also have a wonderful cover of New Order's True Faith, so I do recommend checking out that release on Bandcamp. And before that, we heard Bernard Chambert with Il Pato Californie. It's a 7-inch, one of three that Bernard put out in the late 60s. And a few of these comps have made it onto Wiz compilations, Born Bad, and subsequent other French comps. Carol Strome before that, Inside Out, with some miraculous lyrics that it's not Jimmy Webb who wrote those, but it could be along those lines, from the soft sound of Carol Strome on the label Records by Pete, a label that I have been digging into lately, along with Beverly Hills label, with J.P. Morgan. What are you doing the rest of your life? Big sigh there. On the Beverly Hills label, 1970, and that Carol Fromm was from 68. Triste Janeiro, all around the same period, 69, with You Didn't Have to Be So Nice cover, done incredibly beautifully. This is the album that gave us In the Garden. Yes, and so many of the songs, including the Nilsson favorite Without Her, variation that Julie London did as well, titled Without Him. And Astor Gilberto also did a version of that. Tony Motala, Can't Get Enough of Tony. Project 3 label, Enoch Light Stable with Call Me, the classic, from A Latin Lovin', 67. We're just stuck in the late 60s, aren't we, with Pete Bonet, Puerto Rican Soul, from The Odds Are On Pete Bonet. Swinger label, 1968. Only album, full length, outside of Pete playing with a bunch of other cats. And Dancer's Inferno started that with Sombre Guitar from Creation One, which had a reissue on the Everland Jazz label a decade ago, and that's from 73. And continuing forward, how do I follow a long-distance death dedication? Now, Krytoven would get a kick out of that because it's a Negative Land reference, so we still have to smile and think of things like this, so it's too soon, but I might do a long-distance dedication to DJ Krytoven with the Casey Kasem speech eventually, but that isn't the time now. The time now is to play a Shy Show song, send my love to the family, and continue forward with more wonderful music here on Friendly Persuasion. And how do I follow that? Well, maybe with a little library music piece, just to bring us back into motion with a track called Slow Motion here on Friendly Persuasion.

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Oh, here it comes. 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It's the Friendly Persuasion Devotional Pastime Service here in Sheena's Jungle Room. 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What do they see? 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That's right. 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You could get both shirts and any DJ premium for $100 or just $75 for a shirt, you know? And then another sticker and another shirt for your drawer and another sticker for your car, refrigerator. I put them all in my fridge. A whole drawer of t-shirts, different colors. 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That's right, I said pumpkin here. For Hellraiser, wfmu.org/, remember those? Pledge.

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0: You're not supposed to do that on the microphone. When you approach the microphone and do a little... All right, we'll do it together here since it's a little silent. You could hear this sometimes on spoken word records. Let's just pretend you put the needle on a spoken word record. Hold on. It's better if we do it like this. Oh, I'd love for you to hear my new record. It's fantastic. Let's listen to it.
1: Hello, and welcome to the record.
0: But that's what we would hear. We would hear that sound of someone before they come up to the mic, and that's because the volume was supposed to be down. Well, I like to do that on purpose. I'm not going to eat on the show. That would be disgusting. I do have a organic chewy granola bar here. And I could eat that on the air a few years ago for the marathon. I did a show where I ground all of my coffee beans and I shredded a whole box of paper with my paper shredder for 3 hours. That was a whole lot of fun. Yes. And then there were other sounds too. Basically, I was doing things around the house when I had 3 microphones in the house, at the back window, the front window, and in the kitchen. Yes, cooking in the kitchen. Maybe again one day. I'm spelling out a word weekly here on Friendly Persuasion. Yes, you could probably guess it already if you pop it into your favorite search engine. You can go by the ducks or any search engine you like, depending on your privacy preferences. And you could probably figure out which word I'm spelling, which will conclude at the end of the year, not a letter a week, because that would not work. And then next year in January, friends are going to start coming over and do spins live from 11 to 2 p.m. on the show and bring their own vinyl. So that should be interesting with a lot of technical difficulties. But the studio's set up here and we could get it rolling. Os Sexuas with Dobrato na Condera from a cassette, Contam e Declaam. Right now, Portugal is shaking fists in the air saying, come, come join us. Let's eat and we're going to show you how to pronounce things. Thank you, Portugal. That was found here in Montreal. We could still find cassettes like this anywhere you're at because people move from all sorts of the world to various places and leave little droppings everywhere. Yes, like pigeons leave droppings. Ake Sandin before that on Subliminal Sounds label, line 27. For Lorde e Toner from an album that Axe released and subsequent singles. Modern Soul Band from their second album, Meeting, 1979, with Heut Split Ihr ne Soul Band and a Euphanious Whale, I said that wrong, with Pony from the album of the same title in 1973, a band from San Francisco Bay Area, I believe, if memory serves correct. Pierre Bachelet, yes, the Pierre who was behind such movie soundtracks and films such as The Story of O, yes, with Izzy Client Too. 1975 self-titled album, very sage-sounding, mid-70s. The Electric Prunes, Holy Are You, that's David Axelrod behind the wheel there. Release of an Oath, 1968. Michel Colombert, featuring on vocals, José Bartel with Rose from Capo Point 2, or in Canada, we had it reissued on vinyl as Campus. There's a song, Campus, that was a mild hit on that album from 1969. So, obviously, sometimes albums get reissued in certain countries with a title track that did well. Not anymore, but there should be. Well, it does happen now, but moreover in popular music, I would say. Are there examples of this? I need to look this up. This is all, you know, train of thought here, but this still happens. The album gets reissued, probably on a larger scale, correct? And then it's retitled with the new hit. I mean, it was so present in 30, 40 years ago. You'd have the album, and then it hits, and then that title song becomes a title. Anyway, Jeanette with Sol de Verano, a song from 1983 from the 2019 compilation Spain Silky Voice Songstress on Ace, and Jeanette, that whole compilation was put together by our very own Sheila on the main mothership and with liner notes in the CD booklet by Gaylord. Yes. Friendly Persuasion gave us a little devotional pastime service there. That's a, you know, clicking to pledge. And it's so easy at pledge.wfmu.org, even earmarking this program. I won't put you up to that, but you can if you like. Coil, Hellraiser, the unreleased themes for Hellraiser, because it's brilliant and because it's the Hellraiser, 1987. If only those themes were the actual soundtrack, although the actual soundtrack is fantastic. Paul Cass, an alias for Johnny Hawksworth, library maestro with Southern Sunshine from library album Evasion, which also has Janko Nelevic on there. Roy Ayers' Ubiquity with the Boogie Back from Change Up the Groove, 74, and Charles Wright and Watts' 103rd Street Rhythm Band with High as Apple Pie. That's the Slice 1. There's two slices on that album. From Express Yourself, the huge hit Express Yourself. Yes, that NWA took many years later, as you probably know. Funkadelic, How Do You View You? You is Y-E-A-W. That is not a mistake. Tales of Kid Funkadelic on Westbound. That was right about the time when Funkadelic were exiting Westbound, as Ohio players were as well at the time. Bernard Lubat started that set with Slow Motion from Vibrations, one of two albums on Telemusic. This in 1972, and there was a Vibrations 2, actually, in 1975, I believe. Moving forward. Oh, I mentioned Express Yourself, NWA, and the original that's on that album. The High as Apple Pie is just heavenly. So I played that. But going back to NWA and late 80s hip-hop, I have something lined up here on turntable number one. Why don't we listen to this on Friendly Persuasion and Sheena's Jungle Room. Thank you for joining me today. Stay tuned for Roman, Georgie Girl, and Dono today on the Sheena stream. And thank you, Mr. Fab, for starting out today. There we go.
2: The making of a classic.

All right, you can stop doing the Smurf now. I'm sure everyone out there is doing the Smurf and the Cabbage Patch and quite possibly the Electric Slide and the Lambada right now, even those were a couple years later. 1984 with Smurf and Break. Yes, the rise of Smurf popularity, the little blue creatures in modern society. There was even a song, Smurfing Beer, on the German Smurf record, which I wish I still have and I should look up, but there is a smurfing beer, you don't get drunk and you don't get something, I can't remember, but there is a smurfing beer song out there. Chantaroux and Dahan from Percussions Modernes, Volume 3 on Telemusic, the library music label. Claude L'Anthropes with Pop Shit Fuck from the album of the same name, Pop Shit Fuck. And it's not on the label Crippled Dick Hot Wax or We Release Whatever the Fuck We Want. It's on Claude L'Anthropes' own Bandcamp, 2017. And you could check that out. Salt and Pepper, Biz Markie, Dr. Dre. What do they all have in common? They were on a mixtape, a Rhodium Swap Meet mixtape in 1986, titled Cuts Like These. However, these tapes had a lot of different varying titles. There is a documentary on Rhodium Swap Meet mixtapes that were at the Rhodium Swap Meet in Los Angeles, which I never visited because I was living in San Diego at the time, and I would go to Kobe's Swap Meet, which was in downtown San Diego as a teenager, and buy these cassettes. That's my copy there, Cuts Like These. And they would always flip the sides, so the cassettes were dubbed in San Diego by, you know, usually a legit friend of Dr. Dre, Unknown DJ, Tony A. the Wizard, and a lot of other folks that guested and did mixes. But really, Tony A. and Dr. Dre really headed that up with Steve Yano at the Rhodium Swap Meet. And the WFMU blog is not online anymore, but in 2007, I shared a dozen of the mixtapes that I picked up in the 80s, and then a few other listeners shared some other classics, Mr. Magic on the radio in New York City, and a couple other mixtapes as well. These hip-hop mixtapes from the 80s, predating the mixtapes of the 90s, when it kind of turned around to be more artist-focused, where over in the 80s, you had these master mix cuts, and Dr. Dre at this time in 86 was just going into NWA Ruthless Records after McCola Records, where he was in World Class Wrecking Crew with the big hit Surgery and a couple albums under the belt there. McCola Records also released Hit Hip Hop on Hot Vinyl in 85 on vinyl and cassette, and that's a Dr. Dre mega mix of electro breakdance. So he would always do a mega mix at the beginning, or other DJs would, like Tony A. the Wizard. And it was usually 5 to 10 minutes at the beginning of the tape before going into the cuts. There's also 85 Live, which is a master mix of, I want to say, 500, 600, 700 records. 86 in the mix by Dr. Dre. 87 was by Tony A, and 88 was by DJ Battery Brain. So for anyone around LA at that time, or Southern California, these names will probably resonate. And on the other coast, Eric B. and Rakim, with a UK single actually, Chad J. in effect, with A Human Mouth Madness by Sefton Terminator. From the album Paid in Full, we have the Cold Cut, classic Paid in Full mix, and then we have other slight mega mixes on songs. This one, you know, you can't compare. You cannot compare apples in the basket here. It's still Eric B. and Rakim, and it's a fantastic mega mix for As the Rhyme Goes On from the album Paid in Full, 1988, the classic album predating Follow the Leader. Yes, and that's our set. But that's not our show. We still have a half hour left, so let's move from all those speakers in the back of your trunk. I don't know if you had speakers in the back of your trunk, but I bought a Mustang 78 at the police auction. I was the annoying kid, yes, that bought speakers for cheap
We tore out my back seat, and we put speakers in the back with an amp under the front seat, and I can't even remember the name of it. All I remember is I had a faceplate at the time that I would take off, because if I didn't, I would have to take the speakers out and put them in my garage, too, with roommates, because they would get ripped off in the city, as San Francisco Bay Area. So moving forward, let's switch it up a little. This is Patrick Gleason. I played a track last week, and listener Sondrangebot, discovered this album and turned me on to it. So let's hear a little bit from Dr. Gleason, who passed away this year on Friendly Persuasion.

0: And we're ready to stop the show in 9 minutes. And you're going to switch over to Roman or to another stream. There are shows in motion right now on the other three streams. Ah, little Cocteau Twins there with Laura Lee from Treasure, 1984, and Bellbury Poli, Hither and Yon, Farmer's Angle, Revised Edition, Ghost Box, which recently had a 7-inch and original EP edition. This was a 2010 release with two extra tracks, three. Fabio Fabor with Infernal Gallop, perfect for Hellraiser from Pape Satan, 1980. And Patrick Gleason started that half-hour set with Frank Stella by Starlight and Unacceptable Dance Styles from Rainbow Delta, 1980. Yes. Well, what do we do now? Well, let's finalize this show with some lovely sounds from a little outfit called Negative Land. Yes, from their album Dyspepsy. And then we'll find other things to fill the time with before you tune into...
1: Not very long ago, America introduced Pepsi to the Soviet Union.
2: You can have it, you can have it right now. 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
1: And while it may be just a coincidence, a lot of refreshing changes have taken place ever since. Pepsi, a generation ahead.
3: But can they really get inside my head?
4: As long as you keep an open mind.
5: 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Here they all are. Here they all are. Here they all are.
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9: 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All we have to do is stop buying what it is they're selling.
6: Shave creams, toothpastes, and cigarettes. Put in the cereals too.
9: It's very simple. I mean, actually, they need us.
6: We want.
9: And there's this whole campaign going on that somehow they're fulfilling a need of ours.
6: He is a beleaguered consumer, a confused consumer.
7: We want added by television.
6: We want beautiful tea.
7: Sailed by print.
6: We want good clothes.
7: Salted by radio.
6: We want people to like us.
9: They're just ripping off everybody. What would happen if, like, 50% of the people in this country...
6: We do not want...
9: If they just said, no, we're not going to buy you, because we don't need you cars. We don't need to go to Woolworths. We don't need your newspapers, your cigarettes, your coffee, you know, your Coca-Colas, We just ain't going to do it no more.
6: We do not want to smell bad.
9: We just ain't going to do it no more.
6: We do not want to be ugly.
9: We just ain't going to do it no more.
6: We want money.
9: And if all the real spiritual religious leaders in this country said that's really what we got to do, right?
11: So you're philosophical?
12: Fight back.
9: The only thing that's going to solve the problem is to actually stop what it is it's causing. We can control the corporations. All we have to do is stop buying what it is they're selling.
12: Fight back.
9: The only thing that's going to solve the problem is to actually stop what it is it's causing.
12: Fight
13: right now.
12: Fight back.
11: Right now.
13: $30 million a day right spent in a desperate attempt to buy brands a bit of space in the memory box for the consumer.
14: So you're philosophical?
13: This is the restless American economy. It is also economic liberty, and once economic liberty is abridged or destroyed, all other liberty is abridged or destroyed. Power over a man's subsistence, said Alexander Hamilton, is power over his will.
15: Fight back!
9: And it's like an intellectual game to continually ask what the solution is when you're not willing to put it into effect. I mean, you're really not...
10: Scary. It's very frightening.
15: That's what my dad would call real truth in advertising.
13: We have never seen such a thing happen. Instead, the campaign continues to flourish like a great tree spreading its branches and reaching for the sun. And year after year, rich and fruitful seeds continue to sift down to the earth in new sales and customers.
16: Don't fuck with me, fellas!
14: So you're philosophical?
17: Well, like we say, if you can't lick them,
14: join them.
17: Put them on with a big piece of tape is what we say.
14: Oh.
17: I get that wrong. That's okay.
18: That's
17: fine.
18: Yeah.
19: May the one ego seated in the hearts of men shine ever brighter in all the ways of your life. May you walk through the paths of the great adventure in the sure knowledge that the holy guardian angel lights the way before you. And may you abide under the shadow of his wings, whose name is Peace, Jehovah. Subumbra latam tuatam, yod hey wah hey.

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1: It's a flop. 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It's a flop. It's a flop. 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

sais, ces photos de l'Asie que j'ai prises à 200 ans. Maintenant que tu n'es pas là,

Good afternoon, Veni Vidi Vinyl fans. This is Roman Angelos here with you on Sheena's Jungle Room. We just heard some Serge Gainsbourg before that Premiata Forneria Marconi, a little bit of prog rock to keep you going this afternoon. Biscio Frizzi Tempera Operazione Casparate a Vista. We're going to move on to some Mina. I got some Italian 50s pop for you coming up, some cool surfy Turkish stuff, and of course, our daily Mora Corner. Let's get going with some Mina here on Veni Vidi Vinyl.

Here we are on a Friday afternoon on Veni Vidi Vinyl. Beginning of October. Beginning of Hellraiser. I don't have the effects on this board. I could probably figure out a way to do it, but I gotta play the music too, man. Speaking of Hellraiser, speaking of October, if you feel like making a donation to the greatest radio station, WFMU, you can go over to WFMU.org and donate during our Hellraiser month here in October. Gonna be some good Hellraiser-themed things, like, let me tell you, dear listeners, what do you think about a Roman Angelos musical set in a large boiler room in Jersey City of giallo soundtracks and creepy visuals? Well, that's going to be happening October 28th. I will be in the Mana Contemporary Art Studio in a place called the Boiler Room. It's a literal boiler room. Literal boiler. You have to see these things. These things are like semi-trucks. That's how big these boilers are. And it's massive, and it's pretty creeptastic. And I've got my set planned out. We're going to get a lot of

You could have it forever. Play it at your Halloween party. I'm very excited about it. Can you tell? Few can tell when I'm excited. I'd say it's my wife and my mother. Those are the only two that could tell when I'm excited. You hear this tone of voice, it pretty much just stays here the entire time. Let's talk about what we just heard. We heard Guido and Maurizio De Angelis with Festa a Genova. Popa Sasa with Lutanie Pochissi, also Runaway, a.k.a. Runaway. Bettina with La Vida Tal Com Ve from a cool compilation I've just come across called Pop a Catalan. And why shouldn't Catalan have a deep pop tradition? But I didn't really know about it. So we're gonna navigate it together. Pintarik Alenka with Sve Sam Pokusala Date Zavolim. Le Amike with Going to the Chapel of Love. I'm just going to say it that way. These titles, they're long. Come on. Jem Karaja Ve Apshalar Andalu Oyun Havasi. And Nese Karabocek Intizar. You know, in Turkish, as far as I understand, the C is a J. So every time I see a C, I gotta split my brain to say J. Pepino Di Capri before that, and we started out with Mina, Prendi una Matita. All right. Some fun stuff there. Festa a Genova. And thank the Lord we're done with the Festa de San Gennaro. Somebody told me they took their kid there. Oh, God. How terrible. As I've said, if you come visit Brooklyn, don't go. Let's get back into the music with Gökçen. See, there's that C again. C, that's a J. Gökçen Kaynatan. Here on Veni Vidi Vinyl, Sheena's Jungle Room.

0: A lovely ballad from Ilona Staller. And if you think that Ilona Staller is just some lovely chanteuse, I recommend you read about her online. Let's read a quick little description of what the internet says. Pornographic film actor and former member of the Chamber of Deputies of Italy. Who says that America has has it on the ridiculous people elected to office? But hey, we're not here to talk about that. We're here to talk about Veni Vidi Vinyl, music from Italy and the former provinces of the Roman Empire. We heard Ilona Staller with Più Pu Sempre Più Su. Before that, Nevrose. No, it's French. Jeez, come on. Come on, Roman. Jacques Denjean Nevrose. Is that how you'd say it? Filet du Soleil from Francis Lai. Alberto Verrecchia, Discotheque Music. Beaz Kella Becler with Dame Ustune Kul Serer. And we started with Gokgen Kainatan. And, well, we're into hour two now. And that often means that it is time for
1: Mora Corner.
0: Yes, Mora Corner, where we discuss in depth, in some amount of depth. Not like Phil Schapp depth. But we talk about the films of that Ennio Morricone has scored. And we've been going in order. And I think we are on, even though it's called Episode 7, we are on the sixth film because we did some stuff from before he was composing for film. So this next movie is called The Basilisks. You know what? I can't pronounce. I'm having problems pronouncing that one. But let's read what it's about, shall we? The neorealistic story follows the uneventful lives of Francesco, Sergio, and Antonio, three young men who live in a small, poverty-stricken village. Since all three are unemployed, they while away their time roaming the streets and chasing girls. One day, Antonio's aunt asks him to stay with her and his cousins in Rome. He accepts. He enrolls in a university, leaves his two friends behind. He returns to the village, and he boasts about his life, but he never goes back to Rome, and he still sits around with his layabout friends. So it's more interesting than some of the other ones we've checked out, which just seemed like, what were some of the ones? Just people having fun. So anyway, this one, let's listen to a few of those. This is a little more serious. It's a short six-song score. We're going to listen to three songs: Pomeriggio in Paese, Sminfa Paisana, and a tango, Il Tangone, which is my favorite so far of these. And then you're going to hear some cool stuff. You're going to hear some whistling. We're going to discuss about Morricone and whistling because you've probably heard whistling on some of his soundtracks, and you might say, is this the beginning of the whistler that he worked with? That answer will come at the end here on the next episode of
1: Morricone.

Ah, were you tangoing in your living room to that one? That was Il Tangone from Ennio Morricone, and we heard three pieces from E. Basalisci. That tango, so I think the whistling is a curious entrance into his vocabulary. That was from Daisy Lumini, not Alessandro Alessandroni, who will be the whistler on the Spaghetti Westerns. And she's got quite a whistle. It really took me a second to not believe that it was a theremin. And I think in that tango, you start to hear again like a bit of... I don't know if Morricone actually had a sense of humor, but his music leads me to believe that he did. Because who puts like a woodblock and a theremin-sounding whistle into a tango? He was messing around with some stuff. You hear that in the Can song, not the German krautrock band, but the song, I can't remember what it's called, where he used a real-life sound of a can flopping about in a song about a can. So he's doing some interesting, weird stuff. And that's it. That's it for this week's episode of Mora Corner. Do I have it on tap? Don't think I have the cue on tap. Ah, you jerk. Okay. But anyway, that's the end of Mora Corner for this week. And I was thinking, since we heard a unique tango, let's go back to the tango master, Astor Piazzolla. Now, not within Italy, and not within the provinces of the Roman Empire. Argentina, famously, on the continent of South America. However, Piazzolla's dad was an immigrant from Italy. And if you're going to play a tango and you don't play Piazzolla, what are you even doing? So we're gonna break the rules a little bit today. We're going to listen to some Astor Piazzolla with Libertango.

That was a fun little tune. Armando Trovaioli with La Ragazza in Prestito. I think we may have found a soundtrack for Surreal of Fortune. For those who don't know, Surreal of Fortune is a live call-in game show on my other show on the mothership called Tastefully Yours, and you call in and we play games that I make up on the spot and change mid-game, and they're weird. Last week people called up, told me how to shuffle a deck, and then I sang them what I felt the playing card was, and then they had to guess what it was. So who knows what else is in store? I don't. We just heard La Ragazza in Prestito. Before that, a new one from Sinem, Agatha Christie with my New York accent. Rosmarina with La Cura. Gabriela Bove with Auto Blue. And that's a new one from the Disco Segreta label out of Sardinia. Well worth checking out. Disco Segreta. Mario Tessuto with Lisa Dalle Occhi Blu. And as we said, we started off with Astor Piazzolla with Libertango. Well, we're getting into the last 15 here. We're going to, it's Halloween time. And it's time to play a little bit of a creepy one. We're going to play some Giuliano Sorgini from his Occulto compilation. This one is called Nella Nebbia. Stay tuned for The Flange and the Frigate. Thanks to Otis with Friendly Persuasion preceding me. Thanks to Mr. Fab. Stay tuned for The Hour of Crap with Don O. And just to say, you know, we are heartbroken here at Sheena's Jungle Room. One of our own, DJ Kratoven, has passed away. And it's just, you know, it's really rough. She was a great soul. And I was just talking with my friend Jesse Krakow, who had her and her sister on Minor Music many, many years ago. And that was a great show, and it was so cool to hear that.

to say over this. This is not Evan Funk Davies, but I don't know. Should I send this over to him? Could change up his talk over music. That joke is for, like, I don't know, 15, 20 people? 20 people will get it, think it's funny? Anyway, thanks for hanging with me here on Veni Vidi Vinyl. Stay tuned for The Flange and the Frigates. And have a good weekend.

waft up Kensington High Street. Freak out the ad lib. Grab some kinky boots in Carnaby Street. You're listening to the Flange and Frigate, the very best of 60s and 70s British invasion, with me, DJ Gigi, the blue-haired hippie.

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Come, come, come to the Sabbath, come to the Sabbath, Satan's there. Come, come, come to the Sabbath.

Hello and welcome to the Flangen Frigate. I am your host, DJ Georgie Girl, the blue-haired hippie. As always, thank you to the wonderful DJ Roman. You have just heard Black Widow come to the Sabbat. Of course, yesterday was the first day of the Hellraiser. Now, you know that all of us DJs here and the satellite stations across the mothership, we always do special shows for you during the spooky season. And yes, I will talk about this. I will talk about this next week because I have to start the show with sad news. You, as many of you have probably been hearing, DJ Craighoven passed away last weekend. Sheena's family, we're all still trying to process this. Of course, our hearts go out to DJ Barno. He and Craighoven, his daughter, did a show together on Mondays, and wonderful duo, lovely people. I've had the privilege of talking to them both on our Sheena Zooms, and Craighoven was just such a lovely light of a young lady. I'm going to post, Bono has set up a fundraising for her funeral, and I'm going to post a link if any of you feel so inclined. But obviously, our thoughts, our hearts, our love, our support everywhere here at Sheena and across the mothership go to the wonderful Bono, having to deal with the unthinkable. So, let's proceed with today's show. I'm taking you into the first section with Affinity and Three Sisters. 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

0: stolen many a man's soul faith.
1: I was around when Jesus Christ had his moment.

That was Sandy Shaw and her wonderful cover of The Stones' Sympathy for the Devil. Before that was Van de Groff Generator and White Hammer. Before that was The Flying Machine, The Devil Has Possession of Your Soul. And we started with Affinity and Three Sisters, setting the tone for the spooky season here at WFMU. As I said at the top of the show, I will leave talking about the Hellraiser until next week and subsequent weeks. The Hellraiser runs all the way through October. This week, just for me personally, just doesn't feel appropriate to talk about that. Yeah, like I say, everybody at Sheena, we're just reeling. Absolutely reeling. One thing I would say, you know, all of us DJs, you know us for our shows. You may not know anything about us outside of those shows, but it's worth looking at things that people have done. We've got writers, we've got actors, we've got people who do all kinds of amazing, wonderful things with these rich, beautiful lives. I would urge you to go and look at DJ Crayhoven's life. She was such an accomplished young lady with so many wonderful gifts, and she was passionate about music. Just incredible young lady. Please, please, please do click on that link, because you have a potted history of her, and she's just incredible. So let me take you into the next section with Tear Gas and Witches Come Today. 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

that was Fancy Between the Devil and Me Before That was Dave D. Dozy, Beaky Mick and Titch, The Sun Goes Down. Before that was Sam Gopal, The Dark Lord, and we started with Tear Gas and Witches Come Today. First of the installments for spooky season here on Sheena's Jungle Room. Of course, we are in October. October, sort of officially the start of the spooky season. October is when the nights really start drawing in. The weather turns colder and crisper. We're not in winter yet, but you can see it on the horizon. The leaves are starting to fall from the trees. Like I say, the nights are drawing in. You get a real sense of the fact that we are headed towards the dark and the cold of the winter. And it is a time of contemplation. It is a time when you withdraw into yourselves, you make yourself a cup of hot chocolate, and you sit and you think back over the year, you think back to people that you've known and loved, and whenever there is loss around this time, I think it feels somehow keener that it really does fit into when we're already thinking about people we've loved and lost, and it kind of brings up all sorts of thoughts. So I want you to know I'm holding space for all of you. I'm holding very, very loving space. If you're finding this time of year very difficult, just know that I am here and I am listening to you. So let me take you into the next section with Nirvana. Christopher Lucifer, you are listening to Sheena's Jungle Room here on WFMU.

was Cozy Powell Dance with the Devil. Before that was Third Ear Band, Devil Weed. Before that was Dr. Z, Evil Woman's Manly Child. And we started with Nirvana and Christopher, Lucifer. One thing, nature. Being in nature. Even if it's just a walk in a park. Or walk in a park, sit on a bench. Look at the trees. Look at how the trees are now starting to turn orange and red and yellow. And dropping their leaves, and you see all the flowers that are turning into little teasels, and how things are changing, and it can be a very grounding and humbling experience. But I think also the world is so full of noise and things grabbing our attention, it's good to get out into nature and just have that grounding, calming influence. Go and watch the waves of the sea, watch the clouds drift by. We're coming out of the summer, which was very loud and full of festivities and meeting up with friends. And now it is the quieter moments of the year. Not quite winter yet, and no longer summer. But that quiet transition where you sort of wind down slowly. Take 5 minutes for yourself. Just sit quietly. Wrap a blanket around yourself. Know you are supported. Know you are loved. It's all okay. It's going to be okay. So let me take you into the next section with family and anyway. You are listening to Sheena's Jungle Room here on WFMU.

was Jade and Bad Magic. Before that was The Crazy World of Arthur Brown. Devil's Grip. Before that was Elias Hulk and Nightmare. And we started with Family. And anyway, one thing that struck me this week, in the middle of processing, is kindness. Kindness and love, but mainly kindness. I have experienced moments of absolute pure kindness. Not asked for, not anticipated, but just came out of the blue. I wanted to say three thank yous. Number one, to the fabulous DJ Babs. We had a really long conversation, the pair of us, and I think it helped both of us, but she has been an absolute rock in my life. And I wanted to say thank you. Thank you, my lovely. Also to the fabulous Paper Cosmonaut, who sent me a piece of kindness that was so generous, it completely blew me away. Thank you, my lovely. And also to an anonymous person who gifted me a subscription to one of my wellness apps. And I was so overwhelmed by that, that what a lovely, lovely thing to do. So there is kindness in the world, there is goodness in the world, and there is love. Let me take you into the next section with Elma Gantry's Velvet Opera and talk of the devil you are listening to, Sheena's Jungle Room, here on WFMU.

That was Onyx and Air. Before that, we had Manfred Mann, Chapter 3, Devil Woman. Before that was Writing on the Wall, Lucifer Corpus. And we started with Elmer Gantry's Velvet Opera, Talk of the Devil, playing you suitably spooky music. Because, of course, it is October, and of course it is the Hellraiser. Next week, we will be back to, I'll be back to playing you spooky things and reading you spooky things over on Kitchen Sink, and I will enter into the spirit of the month. I'm thinking of doing sort of silly things on Kitchen Sink rather than scary things, but it will evolve as the month goes along. But like I said, this month, I just wanted to pause and leave the space honouring rather than fall into pledge drives and what have you. I'm sure you understand. But yes, we will be back to silliness and spookiness, and I'll tell you things that are going on and things you can do, and there's all sorts of events happening with the mothership. Anyway, let me take you into the final section of this week's show with Zior and Entrance of the Devil. 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

that was The Shape of the Rain, Big Black Bird. Before that was Argent, Dance in the Smoke. Before that was Blood, Wind, Pig, The Modern Alchemist. And we started with Zior and Entrance of the Devil. So yeah, I went into today's show thinking, right, no, put a smile on your face, show must go on, blah, blah, blah. But honestly, does not feel appropriate, does not feel right at all. Everyone at Sheena is devastated. No more so than obviously Bono. And we've just, we need to surround him with love. Surround him with love and kindness and support. Send him your love. Send him your good wishes. Send him your support. Send him your kindness. Let him know you're thinking of him. We need to lift him up, all of us together. Hold hands and do that for him. And honour the memory of DJ Craighoven, who was a wonderful young lady, genuinely. Go back and listen to all the shows. Go through the archive. Like I say, I will be posting the link to the GoFundMe for funeral expenses. I shouldn't have to say that at all. But today I just wanted to be honest. Just wanted to be honest and raw. And yeah, if you need to talk, I'm here. DJGG@WFMU.org. If you need an ear, if something's come up for you that's painful that you've remembered, I'm here to listen, honestly. Here at Sheena, we're a family and we care about you. And I know you all care about each other. Let's lift each other up and hold each other close. So please stay tuned because you have Dono coming up next with the Hour of Crap. I am going to leave you with the gun and Race with the Devil. I have been DJ Georgie Girl, the blue-haired hippie, and this has been the Flange and Frigate. See you next week.

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2: Snash Sailor, all your freedom, exercise was broken in our run. It was a massive need, I mean, the guest, I was so feeble. Serena more three cells, not an actor, zero, the key in the guest, I was near well school. I am sure that was it, said, well, I know.
3: 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The guy's got cash, he's fat, but then again, he is after all Hypocrites. So, anyway, let me know if you know anything, and we'll see if we can't place this stray in a home. Talk to you soon.
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5: Hello. Welcome to one of hopefully many pointless editions of Dono's Audio Zineville. This is number one. My name is Don Fields. I am your somewhat host. You know the name. Now you know my voice. Get used to it. Before I proceed any further, there's about three people I better mention off right off bat before I pointlessly forget. One of three people being, first off, Bob Nelson. Those of you who don't actually, you do know his name from his tape trading, his Giants and Little People fanzine on Big Giants and Small People. He was also the originator of Negative Fan, which at that time he was known as Negative Bob, but he was pretty much forced out of the closet with his actual name because he got one too many of those stupid $1 checks. And, of course, right now his Raccoon Times of his general interest, hobbies, and zine, which is all in one compassing of his personal interests he shares with everybody, including his own Raccoon Times tapes. Ditto of the same thing, but only put to audio tape.

0: and to Mark. Let's see if I can get this last name right. Mark Strickert. I do hope I have pronounced that last name correctly. If not, I'm sorry. Mark Strickert, similar deal with him. He has his own publication called Mark Time. It, too, is a personal zine of general interest and whatnot, and follow up with a audio tape of sorts, which is a audio companion. And third and finally, the gentleman who got me this little recorder, Terry Knapper, is the one who sent me this Radio Shack portable tape recorder. I could have recorded this whole vocal section on a boombox, but I'm a sucker for details and sucker for technology. Fortunately, I haven't been sucked into the whole DVD deal yet, so I guess it doesn't make me that much of a slave. My thanks to all three gentlemen for dragging me into this latest stupid little development of my pointless little hobby. Anyways, any address on these two or three gentlemen, I'll give out later on in this program. Well, what can I tell you about myself? I'm a bored little guy who's been publishing mini comics since 1989. Started off with Bros from Bakersfield. It was basically a mini comic based on a bunch of group of bored teenagers stuck in the middle of Bakersfield. And to make a long story short, my second title was a spin-off from that zine called Schmunker Rat, which continues to this very day. Despite popular demand, actually because of it. And I got a general interest zine called Dono's Odds and Ends. And finally, my other current project is Negative Fanboy Land, which used to be Bob Nelson's Negative Fan, which I took over, which also is a very long story. So forget that idea. Anyways, I'll fill you in the details a little later. Let's get right to it. Now that I mentioned Negative Fanboy Land, which is my current little project, I might as well play a selection of Negative Fan. But since this whole tape trading deals with the rare than the unusual, I'll take the unusual approach. This next segment I'm going to play does contain Negative Fan, but only a couple of tracks from their newest release called Dyspepsy. Actually, Dyspepsy is the unofficial name because they actually cannot print the name. At the last minute, they mentioned in their liner notes that because of unquote unreasonable copyright restrictions, they were pretty much going to. I think you have to call a special phone number to get the name. Basically, called up the word of mouth phone number of theirs, and all I got was the weatherman saying it's called Dyspepsy. In his unique little fashion. Anyway, so I'll describe myself and my boring little life a little later on in the program. So I better shut up, get right to it. This is the first track from the new CD called Drink It Up, followed by a couple other Negative Land rarities with a few found sound oddities here and there in this little set, which is a little something I try to focus on Negative Fanboy Land on. Excuse my stuttering. Anyways, here we go with Negative Lands, Drink It Up. Enjoy.
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2: Thanks, Caller Network. This is Jehovah.
3: Pardon?
2: This is Jehovah. How may I help you?
3: Well, I don't know.
2: What's your name?
3: Barbara.
2: And what's your birthday, Barbara?
3: 9/16/57.
2: Okay. What city are you in?
3: Matagorda.
2: Okay. Have you ever heard of the Watchtower magazine before?
3: No.
2: Okay. Well, if I could get your address, we'd like to come witness to you, tell you about the Almighty Jehovah, and also our religion. It's known as the Jehovah Witnesses.
3: Oh, hell no.
2: We can talk to you all about this in person.
3: Oh, come on. This is crap.
2: Shiva like Amida. Say it once.
3: God, what do they pay you to do this?
2: Say it once.
3: I don't think so.
2: Shiva like Amida. Okay, well, if I can't get a chant going with you, I really can't help you out.
3: Well, send me to somebody else.
4: Hi, I'm Blank from Blank. And
5: You're
4: Blank. Hi, I'm Blank from Blank, and you're listening to St. Botolph Restaurant.
5: No, it's... You're Blank, you know.
4: I don't like doing station IDs, I'm sorry. I know
5: who's Mark?
4: You support us really well, but I just don't... It seems distasteful to me somehow.
5: Really?
4: Yeah, I'm sorry.
5: Yeah, well, I mean, it's just, you know, it's just something I...
6: There
5: Yeah, Dublin's in England. Casey Kasem knows that. Anyway.
6: Yeah, the thing is,
5: I know, I hate to bug you for 20 seconds, but every time we play your stuff.
7: Oh, really?
5: Can you memorize? Not St. Bartholomew's Restaurant.
8: Hey, thanks for coming back. Oh, you're very welcome.
5: I was never here in the first place. It's you know, it's WMWM in Salem. So, you know, hi, I'm Mark Hoser from Negative Land. You're listening to WMWM in Salem.
8: Hey! This is Mark Hoster from Negative Land. You're listening to WMWM. Woom! In Salem.
5: Say something stupid, Mark.
8: Be sure to stop in at St. Botolph's Restaurant.
5: No, you can't say that.
9: Getting a Pepsi.
10: Getting a Pepsi. Even though I don't like Pepsi. Getting a Pepsi. Yeah, baby.
9: It's a 60-cent Pepsi. It's really too much.
10: Jesus fucking Christ.
9: It costs too much. It's a ridiculous price.
10: For a Pepsi machine because it's next to a motel where it's nothing but tourists and they know they ain't got no choice.
9: Plus, they don't know any better because they're tourists in Richmond.
10: Well, fuck this shit, man. Let's finish this song at another Pepsi machine.

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0: 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So we're gonna get us a Coke.
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0: Cause a Coke is only 35 cents.
1: Count 'em, 35.

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Oh, the mountains are wide and the ocean's

the horrible part of it is, who are feeding this ecological chain, stop making songs they believe in and start making product that they know will be arable. And they change the style of what they're doing to fit within the narrow framework that is the contemporary accepted norm for suitable radio-sounding music. And anything that comes outside of that norm doesn't go on the air. You don't hear about it. You don't know about it. Right now, there's probably hundreds of artists in the United States making great sounds, great music. You'll never hear it. You'll never find out about it.

0: Hello and farewell, bargain hunters. This is your new old friend, Bouncing Bobby Bumpus.
1: And this is Bouncing Bobby's big burly baby brother, Bumpy Bumpus.
0: And together,
1: or apart,
0: we're the Bumpus Brothers.
1: Here to annoy the general and non-commissioned public with an ad for our notorious chain of retail Valhalla's Bargain Hunter's Nightmare.
0: And you know, everywhere you go these days, the people on the street that ain't been run over are talking about the same thing. The new millennium, the year 2000. Y2K.
1: Y2K? Why not 2K?
0: Well, sports fans, I'm here to tell you that the new millennium is yesterday's news here at Bargain Hunter's Nightmare.
1: That's right, Bouncing Booby. At Bargain Hunter's Nightmare, we're getting ready to celebrate the year Y3K, okay? We're talking 3,000, folks.
0: Yeah, we're jumping ahead 100 years, maybe even more, to celebrate the opening of our 751st store at the corner of 96th Street and Road Close in the Castleton Gridlock Shopping Center, right next to the Up Chuck E. Cheese, home for the unwanted children of Great Big Ugly Gray Rat.
1: So put down your car phones, park your sport utility death traps, and come on in to Bargain Hunter's Nightshirt, where you can find unmarked specials like this.
0: Yeah, a set of four stainless steel eyeglass tumblers decorated with etched-in scenes from the Book of Ezekiel, only $11.95.
1: A five-pound bag of Mr. Happy's tuna-flavored marshmallow balls, only 89 cents.
0: Wino in a drum. 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
1: The gala grand opening of the 821st Bargain Hunter's Nightmare.
0: It'll be a gala day.
1: And a gala day's enough for any man.
0: That's right. Just drive north on Meridian Street until the streets are in good condition and the houses have big fences around them. Dogs don't even bite you.
1: Then turn right on 96th Street till all the cars are stopped. Then you're only a few blocks away from Bargain Hunter Nightmare.
0: That's right, friends. Avoid that rush. Come late.
2: You see, this is the point I'm trying to make. I wish these people would forget about New York for long enough to try to grasp what I'm trying to do here. They have to realize that they're in my neighborhood. I was born and raised in this area, and all my ancestors were. These people are coming in here, pushing me around, saying, hey, I want to raise taxes here. We want to build a stadium over here. We don't want that. Us good old boys, we want our pickup trucks. We want our Magnums. We want our blonde, blue-eyed women. And maybe a little snort of Jack Daniels every once in a while. I heard on the radio today that they're going to have to cut the water down. The bridges are falling down because the Yankees come down here. They don't know how to build a bridge. Now they're all falling down. And now they've realized that the Yankees can't even build a bridge. So they got to go to France and get them to build bridges. They got to get them from Romania and build bridges. Because we ain't got nobody left here that wants to work for an honest day's living. It's too hot for them. They gotta, it's been all the money on beer. All the roads. I don't care how many marshmallows a man eats. I don't care how many Ritz crackers these Yankees come in and buy these stores. They ain't supporting me.
3: Yankees are known to eat marshmallows?
2: They eat marshmallows like they're going out of style.
3: They do?
2: They eat them like crazy. Very rarely do you see a Confederate going in a grocery store and buy marshmallows. You won't see me buying no moon pies and RC Cola. I won't do it, and I ain't buying no more Pepsi either. Now, I'll drink a Coke, but I'm not buying no Pepsi. You can figure that one out. Why?
3: No, I can't.
2: I tell you, because Michael Jackson is behind that.
3: Oh.
2: He's there buying and selling all this, advertising all this PepsiCo.
3: Wait a second, don't they have Lionel?
2: There isn't Coke and Pepsi, but if I want to drink a Coke,
3: but
2: they ain't gonna put it on the TV.
3: But Rocky,
2: Go ahead. I'm listening to you.
3: I think that Coke hired Lionel Richie.
2: If he does, it's too bad, because I'll boycott both of them. I'll go to Sprite. I'll go to 7-Up. I'll make my own brew.
3: Well, don't you remember the guy, you know, for 7-Up, with that black man with a bald head? Well, there goes 7-Up,
2: right.
3: Too.
2: You're right.
3: And Sprite is made by either Coke or Pepsi. Coke makes the Sprite.
2: It's all controlled by the same people. There was a time in the South when we didn't have Coca-Cola. The only place you could get that was up where the Yankees lived. We were happy with our sassafras. We were happy with our shine. But you had to have all these Yankees come down here and tear down all the stills. Yankees don't even like the cars.
3: I don't think they got all the stills.
2: Well, they ain't got mine.
3: Didn't think so.
2: I got my still up here in Clearwater, and they never, ever gonna bust it up. I don't care if it's an insurance man, the IRS man, they don't mess with my moonshine. Nobody messes my shine. Nobody. Let them come in. I got a 12-gauge double-barrel half-sawed-off shotgun. And anybody that messes with me or my organization or my family is in trouble. I'm from the old school. I'm not a liberal. I am not a liberal.
3: I didn't think so.
2: And I ain't a
3: Yankee. I thought that was all an act.
2: I ain't a Yankee. I got a Confederate flag. I won't even fly this Union flag on a holiday. I'll fly a Confederate flag, and if my neighbors don't like it, that's too bad.
4: Fashion, Eric, that's getting in the way of your really accepting real people. And I'd be a little alarmed if I were you, because it sounds like you're retreating into it more and more rather than less. And what's scary is that the more you decide that these are the perfect women and real women are imperfect, the more that you're going to push yourself into it. What if you started wearing Little Mermaid clothes and...
5: I have a pin. Actually last night I had a wet dream when I was with the Little Mermaid.
4: Mm-hmm.
5: And I think that's the thing what really scared me was when I started to have the wet dreams about her. And I have like a little pin on my jacket. I have a shirt. I have an Aladdin shirt, which I always wear around all the time. And my friends kind of know. They just kind of make fun of me. They don't understand, you know, what I'm going through and all.
4: Now, what would you like them to understand about you, Eric?
5: That, you know, that it's normal. That it's not crazy to be in love with a cartoon. You know, I don't think it's that weird. I mean, she's beautiful. She's absolutely perfect. No girl could ever compare to the way the Little Mermaid looks.
6: Who turns you on the most? Is it Jasmine from Aladdin, Belle from Beauty and the Beast, or Little Mermaid?
5: It might be. See, it's definitely between Little Mermaid and Jasmine, because Belle was always covered up. She was always fully clothed, except during maybe the ballroom scene, you saw a little bit of cleavage. But Jasmine and Ariel were always, they're only like a bikini top on. So it was always between the two of them, and it was always Little Mermaid until when I saw Jasmine, and she also just stole my heart away. I mean, she's beautiful.

Welcome to another damned edition of the Hour of Crap. I'm your so-called host. And this month is going to be special for two crazy reasons. First of all, it's Hellraiser. Unlike last year, it was only 2 weeks. This year, for reasons way too stupid, obvious, and dumb to point out, Hellraiser is going to be all month of October. So this is going to be one, as far as this Hour of Crap is concerned, this is one of 5 Hellraiser shows that we're going to drive you up the wall with. I'll get into the details as we go along in the month, but for right now, I'm just warning you, this is day two, and you will be thoroughly reminded into going to WFMU.org, click that donate button, and for this year, at the very least, you, for $50, you get a cool WFMU shirt, which I plan to do later on this month. In the meantime, also another big thing about this month, that this month marks the 8th anniversary of the Hour of Crap. Holy crap, how the hell did I get here, and how the hell am I still doing this? And to remind me why I'm doing it, this next few shows will be kind of like Crap's greatest hits. I will be desperately repeating myself, playing some early stuff, not only for you people who are familiar with this stupid thing, but some of you who are brave and new to this stupid show. We started off with an excerpt from a little project that started this stupid thing in the first place, Dono's Audio Zineville, a 90-minute cassette tape I used to put together and terrorize my friends and somewhat related friends. Matter of fact, I forgot to do it this episode. In the next episode, I'm going to play one of the audio zinevilles that I ordered from Factsheet 5 that really started this whole stupid mess in the first place. From number one, the early days of reckless youth and, compared to my more sophisticated audio equipment, I'm recording this now, wonderfully primitive and lo-fi and all that. And I mentioned a few people I blame for this stupid thing. Bob Nelson. I think Mark Time is in there somewhere. Anyways, after that, a bunch of stuff I played during the audio zineville of those days. This is Jehovah. Bob Nelson, late great Bob Nelson, trying to record an ID for his radio show. With a couple of members of Negative Land, Looking for Pepsi, Tel de Fuego, Brute Force, Captain Sunshine, that was quite a popular figure. It's a Small World by Andy Kaufman, that's an audio take from his first and only TV special with, it's on YouTube, you get the joke on that whole thing. For whatever reason, I played Frank Zappa and Linda McCartney back to back. Bumpus Brothers Bargain Hunters Nightmare from Miscellaneous 7. Poe Buckers, Bob Lasseter and Rocky, and Fanboy Poe Buckers. Both I got from the Hour of Subgenius. Hour of Slack. I take that back. Hour of Slack. The name I bummed this show for. All right, folks. Enough of my yammering. We're going to hit for the more early stuff of Audio Zineville and pretty much early days of Hour of Crap on the Podomatic version of the stupid show. But for this next group of stuff, let's go even further back, even way before Audio Zineville. What you're going to hear right now is a cassette tape made by a bored 14-year-old version of me, stuck in the bowels of the San Fernando Valley, more exactly Northridge, California. And we're going to open up the next set of stuff with that. The next 4 or 5 episodes, early days, repeats, the best, worst of whatever. Anyways, you have been warned. If you want to make it stop, folks, press that donate button and let the chips fall where they may. Anyways, I'm shutting up. Hear you and see you on the other side.

0: definition, the first time tourist to Las Vegas, a guy who asked you to get him tickets, unquote, unquote, to the Frank Sinatra show. Definition, reservations for the Sinatra show, something that is a lot more available than most people think. Definition, the food and beverage bus, the guy who invites over to your table when you're having lunch. Definition, a 21 dealer, a guy who drives a Lincoln Continental and sports a diamond ring on his pinky. Definition, a hotel security guard, guy who quit or was fired from the Metro PD, perchance he was an MP in the service. Nobody showed people that nobody to love. Definition for a buffet, food left over from the dinner show. Definition, a cab driver, a guy too old to race in the Indianapolis 500.
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1: The Lone Ranger Ride Brigade.
2: Monday night's a good night because usually discos Thursday, Friday, Saturday night, forget it, man. I mean, you don't get to dance. You can't be John Travolta. So the thing is, you see, you go Monday night and you got some room to move around and people are looking at you. They don't get a chance to look at you on Thursday, Friday, and Saturday nights. They're too busy looking at themselves if they can see their feet. But on Monday nights, they can look at you and you can just do your whole John Travolta number, you know. Yeah, yeah, it's a good night to go.
3: Some 20 years in the game, who's finally retiring, and I refer, of course, to Stuffy Hodgson. Stuffy, how do you feel?
4: Well, I feel pretty sad, naturally, this being the last day and all. Pretty sad.
3: Well, I guess that's a reasonable feeling, but all in all, you can't complain. Over the years, the game has been pretty good to you, Stuff.
4: Well, not as good to me as some of these young punks that are coming along.
3: Well, I sense a note of rancor there. What do you mean?
4: Well, I don't know. This game passed me by somewhere. Now, when I first came up, playing the game was everything. Sure, you got paid for it, but now all the kids think about is the big bonus, the big salaries, the big homes, the big cars, the beautiful women, the vintage wines, making TV movies and commercials, and sleeping late in the morning.
3: Looks like guys like you went wrong somewhere along the line.

0: doesn't it?
1: Well, like I say, this game passed me by somewhere. I don't know. Now, they get these kids, they have these little radios going in the locker room all day, playing a bunch of noise. Now, I don't understand that music. Now, whatever happened to the songs of Kate Smith and Pat Boone said? Those guys...
2: And aren't you on the radio here today? Well, I'm glad to meet you.
3: Who sent you over, Crosby?
2: Oh, no. You remember me. I'm a Lieutenant Captain Major Private Sad Sack.

0: Washington, D.C., Michelle.
1: Ah, do svidaniya.
0: Pardon, ma'am.
1: I'll speak in English, simply because we both need to practice. Could I speak to somebody about defecting, please?
0: Sir, this is directory assistance. All I can do is give you a telephone number.
1: Oh, I see. Well, what I want to do, this is Washington?
0: Washington, D.C.
1: Oh, I see. Oh, I have the wrong number here then. Well, yes, I need the Russian embassy.
0: Yeah, hold on, please.
1: I want to defect. And I have to do it soon.
0: For their Office of Information, the number is
1: 232-3756. 232-3756. And that's area 202?
0: Yes.
1: Yes. Well, listen, thank you. I hope you don't think badly of me that I'm going to defect.
0: That's your business.
1: Well, that's nice. I appreciate that. That's a good American way of being. I appreciate that. Thank you.
0: Awesome.
1: Bye-bye.
2: No. Las Vegas junket. People with as much chance of winning as a group of swimmers going up against Jaws.

0: show had muscle. Now let's get off and hustle.
1: Good God.
2: The real Ed
1: Zeal, old Polish prince of morning news, your views.
3: Bill C., sweet Dick, I had a terrific time.

0: in court.
1: Cry for help.
2: I am I thirsty. I am I thirsty.
3: Wait, sir. Hold on, sir. I'll get you some water.
2: I am I thirsty. I am I thirsty.
3: Here, sir.
2: I was I thirsty.
4: Doctor! Doctor! Is there a doctor in the house? Is there a doctor in the house?
5: Yes, madam, I am a doctor.
4: Oy, doctor, have I got a daughter for you?
6: Everybody's got a... Now, I don't know whether I should ask you this, Una, but you got something for me?
7: Oh, yes. Johnny, in honor of all the publicity you've given the massage business, the Southern California Manual Catharsis Institute have awarded you, Johnny Carson, this huge bronze replica.
6: Oh, look at this. Look at this. Oh. Isn't that beautiful? Did you know this was going to happen? Wow. Thank you, darling. Isn't this nice? Wow. You know, it's funny. I never know what to say to a prostitute except thank you and good night.
7: Good night, Jenny.
6: Una von Una.
7: Thank you very much.

0: This is Walter Plundright. We're here in Baghdad at the site of the big Iraq war, where years have passed and the fighting continues. We're crossing the battle lines on our way to an important summit meeting with the world's top leaders. Pardon me, soldier. Who is your commanding officer?
1: We call her Mean Mary Jean.
0: And she is...
1: Superstar of our team.
0: Staff Sergeant Mary Jean, what do you have to say to the American people who have lost all confidence in your position here?
2: No matter what the problem, we never are dismayed. When you deal with us, you know you got it made.
0: And what...

0: Ladies and gentlemen, we have just arrived at the summit meeting where President Bush and Prime Minister Tony Blair have begun to speak. Let's listen in.
1: I like peanut butter.
2: I like chocolate.
1: You don't like peanut butter?
2: Yeah, I like peanut butter. You don't like chocolate?
1: Yeah, I like chocolate.
2: Hey, let's try them together.
1: I don't even know you.
0: Gentlemen, gentlemen, what do you hope to accomplish at the big summit meeting today?
3: Sweet, sweet, sweet self-success.
0: Mr. President, do you have anything to say to the Iraqi people?
4: Since we're neighbors, let's be friends.
0: We're here with Secretary of State Condoleezza Rice. Ms. Condi, every Iraqi citizen is a potential voter. What advice do you have for them?
5: Sweet American!
0: And what will become of their country if they don't?
6: Nothing else about it's gonna look the same.
0: Ms. Condi, some people believe that you're out of touch with what is going on in Iraq, as does this typical Iraqi housewife. Madam, where is your family?
7: Burn to a crisp.
0: And Ms. Condi, what words of wisdom do you have for similar families who might get burned to a crisp?
8: Set yourself free. Rival crockpot. Turn yourself loose. Rival crockpot.
9: Now that's freedom.
0: I'm here with Major General Michael D. Rochelle, Commanding General of the U.S. Army Recruiting Command. Major General, what do you typically say to young men who might want to sign up for military duty?
10: You've got to pitch in to clean up America.
0: And what do you say after they've signed up?
11: Get more than you bargained for.
0: It is now time for me to exit the summit meeting and return to the fiery streets of Iraq. Oh no! Ladies and gentlemen, the American troops are firing at me!

0: Y'all still there? All right, you get the idea. All right, folks, we're regurgitating the early playlists of the Hour O' Crap, and we just finished up with a track. I don't even know where I got it from. Meanwhile, on an elevator to hell by somebody called YTPMZ. Before that, a live version of Kitchen Motors by the great Crash Course in Science that was actually performed on the Uncle Floyd Show. Unfortunately, that bit of Uncle Floydness unfortunately got pulled, unfortunately. Before that, God Blast America, a little solo effort by Richard Loynes, but it is credited to Negative Land. 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And before that, a little bit of Personal Hell at the Age of 14. A Small Eternity with a Bored 14-Year-Old Me. And that was recorded between takes of recording Sweet Dick Whittington from KGIL. And like I said, San Fernando Valley, Northridge, blah, blah, blah. All right, folks, have you pressed that donation button yet? Well, that's the least I'm going to bug you with, at least for right now. We're going forward, and speaking of Negative Land, I don't even know how to do this at all, but we're going to play a little bit of Over the Edge, a series of episodes that Don Joyce did called How Radio Isn't Done. Each episode featured a dissonant era of radio that happened. Mainstream, avant-garde, and what's happening to Edge at that time. And what you're going to hear is some talk show host named Jim Easton. So conservative, he sounds like Hulk Hogan without the balls. And he goes up against Over the Edge. And after that, in the fine tradition of Call Me by The Living Strings, we're going to play On the Radio by The Living String and The Living Voices. There's one of the last Living String, Living Voices albums came out that played their own over-the-top, easy arrangements of Call Me and on the Radio by the Summer. I have yet to bump into a copy of that. I love to get a copy of that. I'll have to go through my notes to figure out which freaking album that came from. But in the meantime, I'm going to play these two tracks and a few more afterwards. All right, folks, I'm going to shut up and let the chips while they may. 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
4: Correct. Now, who's going to say we're not educational?
1: No, there's another radio station tape recording me and playing it back. Let me warn you right now, you're not supposed to do that. And if you do that, I'm going to get you. Or KGO will get you. You'll get a cease and desist lawyer from a cease and desist letter from a law firm with about 40 names on it back in New York. And then you'll probably get another letter, and then all of a sudden you'll be hearing from the FCC. And first thing you know, you'll be in deep, as they say, in deep bleep, just about up to your kneecaps. And after that, you'll be out of business. because you're not supposed to do that.
5: Oh.
1: Thank you for testing tapes of this program on the air. Despite my warning not to do that, did it again last night. So all I can say now is I'm sorry for you guys. I warned you. And you went ahead and you played your little games. And you little smartass is going to take it in the shorts now because I'm after you.
2: No, Izzy isn't. It has come to, I've come to the conclusion that kind of radio that should be done is the kind of radio that Over the Edge does. And I'm going to quit my job in commercial radio and do the kind of radio you're doing if I am so lucky. And that's the truth.
4: Thank you. Thank you very much. We appreciate every effort by people immersed in the swamp of commercial radio to pull themselves out by their own hair, I guess, and get over to some non-commercial station like this

0: This is a legal matter. You are in serious trouble. You played cute for the last time. Sorry about that. I gave you a warning and you didn't listen. Hello, Jim Eason, KGO. I can't call it a radio station because it's not. That other organization rebroadcasting my voice, and I said I was going to sue them. I'm going to leave it to the ABC to sue them. If ABC wants to sue them, fine.
1: But I have a question.
0: What? Excuse me?
1: I have a question.
0: Yes?
2: Did they rebroadcast Norman Mark?
0: I have no idea what they're doing. It's in the middle of the night.
3: You know, I don't think radio has ever really done like this until now. 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I mean, I'll still listen and everything.
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3: I got in this business about 50 years too late. 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
3: That's what I did. 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My previous life,
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3: 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And you know what? I like this life a lot better. Thank you. Oh, and by the way, you are listening to Over the Edge, receptive programming on KPFA, KPFB Berkeley, KFCF Fresno, and all over the world on kpfa.org.
0: And somebody called me and said they heard me on another radio station. I said, impossible. I don't work for the other radio. So it turns out they're taping the program during the day and playing back parts of it to fill up. Obviously, they have a lack of talent there, and they're looking for something to fill up their air day. So I have something for them. ABC. ABC may sue you down to your socks. I don't know. I'm not going to bother with you. But here is a quote you can use. Now, I give you permission. Roll your tape machines. And right now, I'm going to give you a little statement.
2: One.
0: You have my permission to use this on the air tonight or any other night. Okay? Give me the countdown again.
2: All right, here it goes. In 5, 4, 3, 2, 1.
0: KPFA is a third-rate, crummy, left-wing, shabby little outfit who's trying to get some attention from serious broadcasters like Jim Eason on KGO. I'm going to ignore that smelly little Berkeley toilet.
3: And where's Jim Eason now? He's hiding on the East Coast after he left here in disgrace. In disgrace after the Galleria de Farce thing. Call up Ron Owens and mention that sometime. That smarmy, you know what?
0: End quote. Now you can use that tonight if you'd like.
4: Hey, Izzy, I regret making that initial phone call. That was a mistake of judgment. It was a very poor judgment on my part, and I want to apologize to Over the Edge and to John Joyce and all the listeners and staff of KPFA for endangering me in such a foolish way.
5: Now, I really don't think you endangered us very much. I'm glad you made that call. I was lucky enough to get at least partially at least tape his response, which has been a classic over the years.
4: Cool.
5: So, yes, you were trying to incite something or other, but they never sued us. They never even sent us a letter of cease and desist. They never did a darn thing, which is usually the case, just empty threats.
4: Well, legally, you were on sound ground, I believe, because
5: yes, of course,
4: we
5: can replay material off of other radio stations.
4: Of course,
5: of course. I mean, what are they for?
4: Well, Jim Eason's gone.
3: Well, when all said and done, what was it the fat man used to say, that it's better to ask for forgiveness than beg for permission? And look what they did to him. Look what they did to him. I mean, Taliaferro's about the only decent soul they have left. And you know those cheap screwheads, after the mouse sold them to their new right-wing Christian owners, the first thing they did was dump the board operators union. So, why I'm working where I work now, but not for long.
0: Or out any other cue, time.
6: Out-cue toilet.
0: You want to, the out-cue was toilet, yes.
6: You want to cut the tape right after toilet.
0: After toilet, you have no permission to use anything else. But the rest of that you can have. And I really request that you use it in its entirety.

Hula Hoop, die Mädchens finden heiß. Und für einen tollen Petticoat, da zahlten sie jeden Preis. Giganten war ein toller Film, James Dean war der große Star. Jerry Lewis und Dean Martin, das war das Komikerpaar.

Wenn ich heute die alten Nummern höre, ihr wisst nicht, wie gut das tut. Ray Charles, what they say tonight, Josephine, was haben wir die damals geliebt? Paul Anka brachte Diana raus, jetzt sag mir, ob sowas noch gibt. A splish, splash, a baby splash, Bobby Ahrens schrieb den Song. Und Rick Mary Lou lief bei uns all night long.

Schau die Girls mir an auf der Rollerbahn, das gibt mir einen Bombien-Drive. 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

0: Shalom Bubala. This is the Exotic Palms Theater on picturesque Motor Avenue in beautiful Culver City. 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We are also featuring A New Leaf, starring Walter Matthau and Elaine May. 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
1: Now you ain't crazy. I know you ain't crazy. You ain't never in your life heard a disc jockey come through here like me. Now I'm giving it to you like it is. You ain't never in your life have you heard a disc jockey come through here like me. So when you call up here, don't call up here talking about you a good disc jockey or you the best. You know what? You know how y'all talk, you know. You know how you talk that I ever heard. Know what I mean? Because I'm telling you, don't call me no disc jockey because I'm not a disc jockey. I'm a human radio station. Now, don't forget that, because, see, it makes me mad for y'all to disfigure me like you do. Don't classify me with these Rudy Poots around here. Now, these folks on all these other radio stations in Canon or whatever they're supposed to be, then they may be disc jockeys. But you put all of them on the radio when I'm on at one time, and I'll wear their head out. All of them, put them all on at the same time. And I will wear their head out. Now, that's them people what you call disc jockeys. Know what I mean? I'm a human radio station. And I don't want to have to repeat this no more. I'm a human radio station. I'm the transmitter. I'm the tower. I'm the turntables. I'm the building. I'm every doggone thing. Now, people, don't do that to me here. Don't do that, because ain't no radio personality come through here as bad as I am. And as long as I'm here, you watch and see, as long as the Black Pope is in this town, there will be no more to come through here as bad as I am. Now, I don't know nothing about them other Rudy Poots over there. I don't care nothing about them other Rudy Poots, because that's all they is, Rudy Poots. I've been listening to all of them since I've been here. And I ain't heard nothing up and down the dial, in the middle of the dial, or nowhere, but a bunch of Rudy Poots. Know what I mean? So please, whatsoever you do, I'm a human radio station. Got it? Okay. Be calling me no disc jockey and all that other stuff. I'm the greatest radio personality in the world.

All right, folks, we're doing the repeats this month, at least this show. What you just heard is a classic bit of radio air check. I don't know the exact source of this thing, but it's by a gentleman who calls himself the Black Pope. I'm a human radio station, and if you got a copy of Helter Stupid, you know where that shows up. Before that, the velvet tones of the Weatherman reading an excerpt from Mark Avener's blog talking about a movie theater in Culver City. They used to have Walter Matthau Day to the point that it was in their phone machine. He typed it down my memory, and I asked the Weatherman to sing the praises of Walter Matthau. Before that, GLS United, rappers Die Deutsch, forgive my German. Before that, On the Radio by the Living Strings and Living Voices. And before that, Over the Edge versus Jim Easton, I think. But before we go, sally forth here, referring to On the Radio and Call Me by the Living Strings and Living Voices, the name of the album that came out was Mellow Hits of the 80s. And from what I understand, it's the final record that came out under the Living Strings title from RCA Records before they pulled the plug. And if anybody out there has a digital copy of this album, please let me know, because I briefly saw the track listings on that sucker, and it is a gem. It's just a bunch of really interesting covers of a really bunch of interesting music from 1979 to 1980, and I'm just drooling over it. So if anybody out there that has, a good digital copy of Mellow Hits of the 80s by the Living Strings and Living Voices on the RCA label, please let me know. It looks like a doozy. In the meantime, you know, that's about it, basically, for this week's show. As many of you may or may not know, Otis Fodder is on Friday morning, so he doesn't follow my show. So I'm it for Friday on Sheena's Jungle Room, unfortunately. Do not forget that donation button, folks, because later on we're going to be shoving that fact down your throat. We're going to end the show with the next batch of stuff. A bit of a subgenius compilation I slapped together. Don't ask me exactly where and why this comes from. I just put it together at an early episode. And I think I did it just when the documentary about the subgenius came out about 5 years ago. Before and after that, Keep Going Baby by Zoe. And around the time to end this thing is, in my opinion, one of the greatest Steely Dan covers ever made, done by a guy calling himself 4 O'Clock 2. It's Asia, and that's all you need to know. And that's all you need to know for this week's episode of The Hour Crap. Yeah, folks, I'm back down to 2 hours because the 3 hours was killing me. And somehow the Hour of Crap, 3 hours called the Hour of Crap, is such a cliche, it's killing people. So I'm back to 2 hours, thank God. In the meantime, my thanks and apologies to DJ Georgia Girl for the lead up, Liz Fodder, Mark Time, Mr. Fabulous, Mike Rogers, get out there. My thanks to the Weatherman out there somewhere. Oh yeah, shout out to the Mahi Mahi Room. They've been doing it since 1988. I'm pretty sure they're raising money for KXLU over there. You get the idea. That time of year, folks. Well, that's about it. Next week, we continue Hellraiser, and we'll continue the stupid marathon jazz. Yeah, the marathon and the anniversary jazz. And that's it for me. That's it. That's all. Good day. Good luck, because we are sure as hell are going to need it. Bye, y'all.

fellow subgeniuses, ladies and gentlemen, there is a heresy among us, among some of us, a schism. There are those schizoid schismatics who would assert, who would tell us that Bob is nothing but something two guys from Texas or Arkansas or somewhere out in the sticks made up. What is the color of those who would tell us that? I don't hear you. What? Pink it is. Ladies and gentlemen, you mustn't listen to what the pink boys have to tell you. You mustn't listen to what the Nazi hell creatures from the hollow earth want to tell you. You've got to think and not think pink. You've got to understand. You've got to take the matter in hand. You've got to know that Bob is not just a collection of dots. Bob is as real as the nose on your face. And dots, incredible! Ladies and gentlemen, dots, truly fantastic. Ladies and gentlemen, the time is almost upon us. I want every one of you in this audience, every one of you, those of you in your seats, those of you in the aisles, and those of you in the balcony, to improve yourself by putting on your Bob nature. Put it on as you would put on a garment, a coat of many colors. Put it on as you put on slack, ladies and gentlemen. I believe in Bob. Do you believe in Bob? I don't believe that pink is the color for any creature to be. Do you believe that anything should be pink? Not even blazers from Macy's. Not even leisure suits. Not even Nautahide furniture. Not golf balls, most of all. Ladies and gentlemen, I don't know how you were preparing for this. I myself feel almost as if a stroke or paralysis of the heart or lungs may incapacitate me now and take me from you. But I will be happy, happy, because backstage just now, I have seen my Bob. I have seen him face to face. And in just one moment, a small moment, as the angels measure time, and time is a thing of dragonflies and angels, the former living too little and the latter living too long. Time not for us. Time for time control. Time for Bob. Time for the supreme high epoch of the Church of the Subgenius, J.R. Bob Dobbs. Can you be ready for

0: fuckers. You're forgetting this is the end of the world. It's time to start acting like it. It's happening right now. If you're masturbating, wrap it up. Make it a good one. It's the last masturbation you'll ever have.
1: I actively don't plan anything for After X Day. Been doing it since 96. And it's like, yeah, if there's any chance, I'm not going to screw it up by not buying into this.
2: Okay, folks, it's almost quarter of seven in the morning, July 5th, 1998. Friends, it's not about when we get everything we want. What it's really about, like every other religion, it's about when the non-believers get what they deserve. No, seriously now, and I do mean seriously, you're going to get whatever you want. The important thing is to really know what you want. If your imagination is so limited that all you can think of is a better version of your crappy apartment, that's exactly what you'll get. And it won't seem that different after 7 a.m.
1: Bob is teaching me things about disappointment, except the disappointment in Bob is sweeter than the disappointment in life.
2: 10 seconds.
1: Life's disappointments are brutal. Bobs are part of a joke that once you finally get over the butt hurt, you start laughing at it.
3: 2, 1.
2: Fuck them if they can! Take a shot!
4: For 30 years, almost none of us ever broke character. Threatened sometimes that the character might take over.
2: Once again, we find ourselves in that anal situation. 7 a.m. or something like that, something like July 5th, something like 1998, something like the planet Earth. We don't have any idea where or when we are, and that is the point of the whole thing. X Day could happen any second. It may not happen this year.
4: There have been times when we were so good at keeping a straight face that we could have had another Scientology. We love fooling people, but we don't want to fool anybody that way.
5: The young people of our generation have no moral norm for their actions today. They want somebody to stand up and say, what is right and what is wrong? How far can I go?
6: Nearly moment by moment, young people are bombarded by distorted visual images that are saturating their minds and, yes, sabotaging their future.
7: Regardless of what you're looking at.
8: In the early 80s, we were outliers. We were outside the norm. People who had grown up in the 50s were just trying to come out of all of the weird stuff that had been heaped on us.
9: Once a person is perverted, it is practically impossible for that person to adjust to normal attitudes.
4: The 60s were still echoing, but it turned into the 80s, and that whole spirit got flipped on its head.
10: You are being deceived. You're being brainwashed every day by the devil.
4: Everything's getting too square again.
11: The normalcy was oppressive to me.
12: I grew up in a cultural vacuum, a small conservative Illinois town.
13: I kind of prided myself on being the outsider in high school, you know, the guy that's so weird, no one would talk to him.
14: There is a conspiracy of unimaginable proportions working solely to rob you of your very abnormality.
15: And I'm here to tell you tonight,
16: the conspiracy is them. They're the ones that want to hold us down. They're the ones in control.
17: People are always telling us how to talk, how to walk.
18: It was the war of the weirdos against the straights.
19: To enjoy the feeling of being with the in crowd is so seductive.
20: Marion was rejected today. If she felt accepted, the whole pattern of her life would be different.
8: We were grasping for this crazy religion to help us see the light.
21: It's the Church of the Subgenius. Their prophet's name is Bob.
22: Bob Dawson.
0: came to town to set you free.
21: It was just this outcry of expressing ourselves and how wrong we thought the direction of society was. I thought it was hilarious.
22: We're probably the only cult that admits that we're ripping them off every day and teaching them to enjoy it.
23: There must be discipline.
24: It's wrong. It's sin.
22: If Jim Jones could talk 900 people into killing themselves, we could talk 900 people into sending us a dollar.
25: There's only one guaranteed way you can have peace.
26: The world will end in
27: 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God's judgment is going to come.
28: Repent. Quit your tongue. Slack.
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33: 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Hello? I have to go to the bathroom. Could you wait?
36: Hello?

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1: He's going.

0: I think KPFA should be a little more serious. I wake up in the morning and I turn you on. I'm an original subscriber, and you're disrespectful of your listeners.
1: In what way?
0: You know, I'm quite serious about this.
1: Well, which listener are we not respectful of, properly speaking?
0: Well, if you wake up in the morning and you come into the station, you should listen. Your readers, your listeners should be intelligent.
1: Well, we can't affect that.
0: You don't sound intelligent.
1: Our listeners should be intelligent. We can't affect their intelligence level.
0: You could try.
1: Well, how? Will we teach them parables?
0: You could try by being intelligent yourself.
1: Well, we attempt to educate them, but they just won't learn.
0: You don't seem to be talking about anything serious, like peace, like understanding, like consideration, like lack of situation,
1: we're at peace
0: like
1: here.
0: Education, like
1: this
0: stuff
1: is a peaceful
0: like that.
1: Situation.
0: No, I don't think it's peaceful. I think it's silly.
1: It's not warlike. What do you complain about silliness?
0: It's
1: what about the laugh,
0: ridiculous.
1: The ecstatic laugh in the fields of the Lord, rolling in the fields of understanding and peace?
0: Don't be silly.
1: Well, do you want us to be unnaturally grave, glum, solemn, gloomy,
0: long-faced,
1: lank, jawed?
0: Honey, you're not even funny.
2: Honey, we're not funny.
1: Well, we're funny looking. That's worth something.
0: Why don't you try to develop a little humor?
1: Well, aqueous or vitreous humor, we'll try to grow a lump for you, if that's your idea.
0: But you are not humorous. You are silly. You are tickling.
1: Well, I'm sure that some of our callers may agree with what this caller has to say, and naturally, like all such complaints, we'll file it in the memory hole. And
0: people like Chris and Philip, for instance, is that they're very serious.
1: You know, I know Prince Philip personally. We go golfing together, and I go water skiing with his lovely wife. It's time to get personal.
0: Oh, dear.
1: What inspires you to attempt to modify and...
0: I used to work at KPFA, and I'm 72 now, and I have 5 children. And
1: well, I hope they're listening to our program, too.
0: The thing that impresses me about you young people in the morning is
1: what makes
0: that
1: you think you're, young
0: you're so
1: people.
0: Frightened is that you're silly.
1: Well, but we're actually old as the hills. We're not young. she just couldn't take the blinding truth.
3: I have waited so long for such a call.
1: I must say, it's pretty low when people call up and pretend to be old, when they're actually young whippersnappers and spring chickens. They can't fool old grandpappy.
4: Does that sound kind of foolish to you?
5: You know, you're not funny, and you're not serious, and you're just silly. I'm sorry, honey, you're just silly.
6: But here's the point.
7: You know, the thing I've noticed about you young people is that you're silly.
8: Oh, come on, we're serious.
7: Silly.
8: This is an absolutely serious show. You can't tell that.
7: No, you're from Sirius, not Alpha Centauri like most people
9: a
7: think.
9: A mysterious object from the depths of space.
8: We don't make any jokes. We don't ever make fun of things. We're serious.
7: I'm 106 years old now. I've got 25 great-grandchildren.
8: Hey, didn't you accidentally cut off your hand?
3: Come on now. Don't talk like that on the air.
10: Not you, Gary.
3: Not you, Gary.
10: Oh,
3: that was pretty impressive, fake caller.
7: Not you, Gary.
3: You're not Gary.
7: I'm Gary. I'm Larry.
10: You're not Gary, and you're not funny. And you're not for peace.
7: I don't want to be funny. I am for peace.
10: No, you're not.
3: Oh, no.
10: You're
3: oh,
10: not
3: no.
10: funny, and you're not serious.
3: Oh, no.
7: What is peace, and what is funny, and what is serious?
8: Yes.
7: I re-edited that call. Do you want to hear the re-edited version?
3: Yes. All right. Yes.
7: Okay.
0: You know, I think KPFA should be a little more disrespectful of your listeners.
1: In what way?
0: Your listeners should be silly.
1: Well, we attempt to educate them, but
0: you
1: they just won't learn.
0: You don't seem to be talking about anything silly, like
10: silly.
0: Like understanding, like consideration, like understanding, like consideration, you don't seem to be talking about anything serious, like like understanding, like consideration, like understanding, like peace, like consideration, like
10: and the motorcade moved on.
0: Like understanding. Honey, you're funny. honey, you're not even intelligent. Your listeners should be
7: silly.
0: Oh, I don't think I turn you on.
7: It's time to get personal.
0: Thing that impresses me about you young people in the morning is that I turn you on. I'm quite serious about this.
7: Well, we can't get that back.
10: She should have known that we were calling
0: you. And I turn you on.
7: Hey, mommy.
0: So if you wake up in the morning and you come,
7: well, we can't get that back.
0: You could try.
7: Your house, the
0: you could try by being a silly. You don't seem to be talking about anything serious. Like, honey, you're not even intelligent.
7: Understanding.
0: Don't be intelligent. Honey, you're funny. Honey, you're funny. Honey, you're not even intelligent.
7: All right, ditch this loser.
10: Yeah, that's from an earlier show. Ditch this loser is precisely what did happen. But of course, we were terribly sorry that we had to nail her into the mummy case and close the iron door.
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